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1: 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Here's her song off of the new album coming out June 12th. It's Drop Dead.

I'd rather be. I don't know if you heard the news, but Niall Horan is going on tour. This is Z100 with Shelley Rome. He's doing the Dinner Party live tour next year. Okay, and he's going to be at the Barclays Center in April. Wait, this is wild. So pre-sale starts tomorrow at 10 a.m. and then general sale is on Friday. I'm so ready. I never want Pink Panthers or Zara Larsson to be off tour. Just love having them on my FYP. Here's Stateside playing on Z100.

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1: This man, Teddy Swims, is going to be performing at the American Music Awards in Vegas Memorial Day weekend. So excited. It's called Mr. Know-It-All on Z100. I just love his voice.

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What are you doing Memorial Day weekend? Obviously, you have to be at our Z100 Jumpstart to Summer Party at Jenks. Okay, it's the 22nd, which is the Friday. Here's three reasons. Elvis Duran broadcasting live. Nelly is performing. Plus, I think the coolest reason is absolutely free. So why wouldn't you come? It's going to be so much fun. We'll see you at Jenks.

Have you voted yet for the number one song on our iHit Radio 989? Listen, you can do that now via TalkBack. 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You tap it. You tell me what you want to hear. It comes straight to me. You hit send, and the vote is in. Kicking off the 989 in just a bit.

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3: With Shelly Brom, 9 biggest songs in New York City. We're going 9 to 1, all chosen by you. We've got Olivia Dean, Bruno, Pink Panthers and Zara, Tame Impala and Jenny. We'll get to that. Kicking off the countdown at number 9, here's Harry Styles with American Girls on commercial-free Z100.

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Cannot wait to see Bruno Mars. He's coming to MetLife in August. Off of The Romantic. In at number 5, here's Risk It All.

Larson stateside on the iHeartRadio 9 at 9. This is E100, New York's number one hit music station, with Shelly Rohm. From one viral challenge to another, Tame Impala and Jenny teaming up for the Dracula remix, number 3 song tonight.

Carpenter. Yes, number two song on the iHeartRadio 99 on Z100. If anyone is going to dethrone Zara Larsson for the top spot, it's going to be her, but she just couldn't get it done tonight. Zara Larsson's been number one over and over and over and over and over again. Midnight Sun, biggest song in New York City on Z100. Let's go.

Speaking of husbands, so Benson Boone pranked his best friend who was getting married. You know the first look when the groom turns around and sees his bride for the first time? Well, it was Benson. It was Benson in a wedding dress. I love him. Here's Beautiful Things on Z100.

0: 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Hey, who's this?
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We are officially getting a Wordle game show at NBC, and Savannah Guthrie is hosting. Okay, whoa. So Jimmy Fallon is executive producing, and they've been developing this for like 2 years. And she teased that the show is going to be super fast-paced and fun, but also great family game. And she's like, I know it feels strange given what she's experiencing right now. But Savannah said that this is something that's full of joy. I'm excited. I haven't played Wordle in like a while, but I wanted to see this as a TV show. Like maybe it'll get us back into it. It just kind of did take a long time for them to make this happen, though.

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0: Oh, my God. 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Where are you hanging out tonight?
1: I'm in Levittown. I got it blasting right now. The whole neighborhood here.
0: Hey, Levittown! What's up?

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1: 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This Talkback Thursday, we have tickets to see Olivia Rodrigo in Brooklyn next year. The shows are all sold out, so really only way in is to win with us. 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Here's her new song. It's Drop Dead.

Oh my God, we're getting our first Ariana Grande song from her new album, Petal, coming out July 31st. I just love that she can't stay away from music, even though she keeps telling us she's taking a break from music. So the song is called Hate That I Made You Love Me, and it's coming out on May 29th. In the meantime, we can throw it back now with Break Free, a commercial-free Z100.

Did you watch this episode of Euphoria? Oh my God, so much happening. Okay, this is Z100 with Shelly Rome. Maddie, what did she do? And then Cassie, and then Nate, and then Rue. Oh my God. Can you please send me a talkback? While you're listening on the iHeartRadio app, next to the play button is a mic button. Like, record yourself. What are your thoughts? Your message is going to come straight to the studio. Just hit send. I need to know.

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It's Shelley Rome. That means we're getting ready to kick off the show right after Somber, Back to Friends, Place First.

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1: Madonna, Sabrina Carpenter, Bring Your Love on Z100. It's the new hit list with Shelley Rome, Taylor Swift. We love her. We love this song.

We met Teddy Swims last year. That's Mr. Know-It-All on Z100. And this year, we get to know Sienna Spyro, the UK's own, off of her album Sink Now, Swim Later. Check it out. If you love, like, raw vocals and amazing storytelling, here's Die on This Hill on the new hit list.

Lady Gaga, Doechii, Runway from The Devil Wears Prada 2. This is Z100 with Shelly Rome. Welcome to the new hit list, your night playlist that's number one for music discovery. I love the song off of Sabrina Carpenter's Man's Best Friend. Here's House Tour. I think it's her best song on the album.

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Harry Styles, American Girls on the new hit list on Z100 with Shelley Rome off of Meghan Trainor's new album, Toy With Me. Ooh, I love this one. It's called Shimmer.

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One Republic is back. That's Need Your Love on Z100. Welcome to the new hit list, your night playlist that's number one for music discovery with Shelly Rome. Doja Cat? Oh my God. Doja Cat with Gorgeous is up now.

B100, it's Shelley Rome. The new hit list is coming to a close just for tonight. Be back tomorrow, 11 to midnight. All the best new songs all in one place for one full hour. Olivia Rodrigo is wrapping up the show. We've got tickets to see her this Talkback Thursday off her new album coming out June 12th. Here's Drop Dead.

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2: It's Kiana. I was just reflecting today. We're almost to Memorial Day weekend, almost to May 22nd, Z100's jumpstart to summer with Nelly, Corbin Bessin. 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

0: This is Z100. My name's Kiana. I gotta have a talk with the birds, because what do you mean a new study shows that birds are more afraid of women? Hello? What lady? I don't know, did something to the birds to make them talk. I don't know, but I think I need to reason with the birds. I gotta get into Central Park with the pigeons, and we gotta level things out here. Z100.
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birthday queen, Sabrina. It's Kiana on Z100. And yes, she's another year older as of yesterday. Posted on IG to celebrate, saying you know it's your birthday when people start wishing you happy birthday. I mean, she's not wrong. Happy birthday, Sabrina. We love you. This is Z100.

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in the yard. 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
2: What a time to be alive, to have a collab between Madonna and Sabrina Carpenter. This is new, called Bring Your Love.

is Z100. My name's Kiana. Everybody's doing something for America's 250th birthday. I don't like my town's doing like a whole festival out of this thing. There's going to be like a hot dog eating contest and a pizza eating contest, actually. I don't know if that's simultaneously or not, but a bunch of brands are getting in on this fun. Also, Cheerios going to be releasing a limited time birthday cake flavor. Coca-Cola doing like limited edition America 250 packaging. But honestly, I'm just really excited for the

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Olivia Rodrigo is coming to New York, and probably the hardest ticket to get right now. And that's why this Thursday, for Talkback Thursday, your tickets all day to Olivia Rodrigo for these sold-out shows. Listed first with Elvis Duran and the Z100 Morning Show at 8:10 Thursday. New York.

want to be in life is on Bruno Mars's Angel Baby Cam. 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It's Kiana on Z100. 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
1: From Tame Impala and Jenny. I gotta say, probably my favorite like TikTok trend in a minute. Like, am I gonna do it? No, I don't know if I'm that girl. But every person I see do this trend, like, always gets my like, for sure. Including Jenny herself and Gracie Abrams at the Met Gala. They did it and looked iconic. Dracula is on Z100.

I read this, and this is crazy and amazing. It's true. Apparently, Zara Larsson's City Concert Series at the Today Show, her show there, brought in a record-setting high ever for the Today Show. A whopping 16,000 people for her performance showed up to see our girl, and she is the queen of summer for that.

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1: Just so here for this new era of BTS. Like, you can just hear it in their music. 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This is Swim. It's new. Swim.

We love our Olivias. We do. Olivia Dean, Olivia Rodrigo. Of course, her sold-out shows are going to be coming to New York next year, February. If you're trying to go to that show, remember to be listening this Thursday, Z100's Talk Back Thursday. Going to have your tickets starting with Elvis Duran and the Z100 Morning Show Thursday morning, 8 a.m. We're going to play her next.

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0: with Nelly. I mean, Nelly kicking off summer with us. We love that. And Corbin Besson, so many more. Z100.com for all the info you're going to need on this free show.

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My name's Kiana. I'm gonna need them to go back and, like, I don't know, put that into Devil Wears Prada team or something. Where there's always the third, okay? If Pink Panther S and Zara Larsson want to collab,

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new from Sabrina called House Tour. Sorry, I got lost. 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

Z100, Katy Perry's song, The One That Got Away, is having its little viral moment right now. And by little, I mean like actually pretty big. All about our top horror stories. Maybe that's your coffee being the wrong color. Maybe that's, I don't know, getting cut off in traffic. They're really not supposed to be that serious, but the trend, it definitely, like, it gets me, you know?

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1: Back
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leaving the stands, shook as she prepares for a new era. It's Kiana on Z100 announcing her new album and also a new song that's dropping on Thursday, 8 p.m. It's going to be called Hit the Wall. We're so excited to hear the whole thing. It's got a little snippet teaser up on TikTok.

how much do you think through your tattoos before you get them? It's Kiana on Z100. I mean, speaking on behalf of myself, I mean, I don't have tattoos because every time I try to get one, I'll get the form to fill out. And then I'm like, what if I don't want this tattoo? Oh my gosh. 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It's actually really cute. Would you ever get anything like this? I think it depends, you know, what kind of tattoo vibe you have. It's Kiana.

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1: It's Kiana. 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

top that we have tickets to Olivia Rodrigo this Thursday for Talk Back Thursday on Z100. 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
1: 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You should do the scheduled thing first. Museum, something of that nature, break it up with a meal at night, and then something everybody can enjoy in the evening, like a show or something. 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

I'm manifesting all the sunny 80 degrees weather. Summer's almost here, and Z100's jumpstart to summer comes along with that. 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

Carpenter and you have your birthday. It's Kiana on Z100. I'm going to guess she had some kind of party or something because she was wearing like a cute little dress in her birthday post. 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I know she appreciates a good film.

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4: It's Kiana. So our girl Olivia Rodrigo, she is coming to the area come February. And we have your tickets. 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

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My name's Kiana. Zara Larsson poking fun at her going viral at her sound check for the Today Show. Obviously, those sound checks happen so early, like 5 a.m. So, yeah, she had just rolled out of bed, sweats, no makeup on, and she posted a TikTok, of course, saying how I feel seeing videos of me at 5 a.m. straight out of bed, doing a sound check, going viral. But you know what, queen? You slayed that. So, there you go. 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
4: Yeah, yeah.

0: Harry. American Girls is new on Z100. My name's Kiana. Christina, we were just talking about Mother's Day. What did you do?
1: To get our this Japanese hair spa thing.
0: Oh, that sounds amazing.
1: It was amazing. It was my Mother's Day present, so my daughter and I came down this morning.
0: Wait, so I need the story here. Was this something you've been dropping clues on for the past few weeks that you wanted, or?
1: Well, I had mentioned something, but no, she totally did. Paid for it and everything.
0: Good on her, and a great choice as well. I love me a head spa. Even watching the videos, they would just make me want to fall asleep.
1: So good.

Rihanna, a very pivotal moment for my fellow Hannah Montana girlies this week. Really just Miley girls. And for Miley Cyrus, obviously. She's getting her Hollywood Walk of Fame star next week. And absolutely jazzed for her. That's going to be such a beautiful ceremony. I need to know if Dolly will be there. Dolly Parton, of course. She's like her godmother.

0: Z100.
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1: New from Sabrina called House Tour. It's Z100. She is still the birthday girl, okay? Her birthday, yeah, it was technically yesterday, but I believe in a birth week. Maybe even a birth month, okay? We love our, what would she be? A Taurus Gemini cusp queen, believe.

the movie star. It's Kiana on Z100. I mean, she put out this tour movie. And dang it, James Cameron collabing on it. Like, I'm sorry, that is so cool. And the fact that it's 3D, I'm sure little Billy is just living right now.

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She's coming. I can feel it. All right. 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Z100's Jumpstart to Summer with Nelly, Corbin Bessin, so many more. 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

0: to Andrea Swift. You know, Taylor Swift's mom, they were spotted out to eat in the city the other night, and it was the whole fam all together, I swear. Taylor Swift should start a foodie account. I feel like she is at every, like, hot spot in the city to the point, like, I feel like she knows the very best spots in Z100.
1: They say the holy water's watered down, and this town's lost its faith. Our colors will fade.

Z100. My name's Kiana. I mean, Kehlani is like that girl. We know that. But even Zara Larsson, she said when we sat down with her for our iHeartRadio TikTok Live preview party of her new album before it dropped, that she has been wanting to collab with Kehlani for years. And she was so thrilled it finally got to happen on such a special project like that all female

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3: Direct from Hollywood. Well, Gracie Abrams made Monday a bit easier to stomach this week thanks to a major announcement.
4: Her new album. We knew it was coming, but Gracie finally made it official, giving us the project's title, cover, and release date. So Daughter from Hell, arriving July 17th. Cannot wait.
3: Doubt her dad, J.J. Abrams, agrees with the sentiment of that title, but Gracie herself is very proud of the music she recorded for it, saying around the beginning of the year, it's definitely her favorite music she's ever made, and she feels a deep connection to it.
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3: They won't have to wait long for the first taste of it. 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

Birthday girl Sabrina celebrated yesterday, saying, you know it's your birthday when people start wishing you a happy birthday. 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I'm sure she got a B-Day text from bestie Taylor Swift. We love you, Sabrina. It's Z100.

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It's going to be a good day because we're going to make it a good day. Elvis Duran and the Z100 Morning Show are headed in now. And right now, they want to hear from you. Be their first caller of the day. 1-800-242-0100. Have a great one. 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
1: Elvis Duran in the Morning Show.
0: Oh, on my soul, we're going to have a great day. It is Tuesday. It is May 12th.
2: It is.
0: Those are the things it is. Let me tell you what today isn't. This is no day for grumpy people. This is no day for frivolity. Unless it's frivolity.
2: Oh, all right, all right.
0: I don't know what that means. Anyway, welcome to the day. Good morning, Danielle.
2: Morning.
0: Hi, Gandhi.
3: Hello.
0: Scary.
3: Hello.
0: Good morning there, Whale Dear Senior.
3: Whales Dear.
0: Froggy, doubling over in pain. How are you doing, Frog?
4: Good morning. I am great.
0: Oh, there's Scotty B. Hi, Scotty.
5: Hi.
0: Diamond. Oh, Diamond.
6: Good morning.
0: I didn't get my hug today. Okay, good. I saw Garrett out there. I haven't seen Andrew yet.
2: Not yet.
0: No. But we're all here. Hey, I was out the other night at this club playing the vinyl. And they played this song.
4: Shanice.
0: Remember Shanice?
2: Yeah.
0: I like a good whistle song. I love your smile. This is a great

0: I love your smile. What a nice thing to say to someone. That is Shanice. Psych. Our first caller of the day is Michelle. Hi, Michelle.
1: Oh, my God. Stop.
0: Okay. Hi. You know what I love? You're calling from a town called Sunrise, which is a perfect town to live in during a sunrise.
2: Yes. Yes.
1: Sure, I don't watch sunrises, but I do go to Jingle Ball.
2: Hey.
0: Oh.
2: What?
0: All right.
1: Over here by the Panther Stadium.
0: Oh,
2: she lives by where we have Jingle Ball over there.
3: Yeah, Florida.
0: Oh, yeah. Of course. Oh, it says Sunrise New York on the thing.
2: Oh, Sunrise, Florida.
0: Diamond. Oh. Yeah. What? You know, we did move Jingle Ball, by the way. We moved it down to Miami.
1: Oh, yeah, I know.
0: So you need to move to Miami and come to Jingle Ball. Other than that, Michelle, it's so good hearing from you from the great state of Florida. How you feeling? What's your day going to be all about today?
1: Oh, my gosh. So I'm going to the gym right now. My class starts in 10 minutes, and I have to go to work. But I'm going to have the best day because I talked to you guys. I've been listening for 20 years.
0: Wow.
2: Nice.
0: I love that. I love it. We've been on in Miami for 20 years. You listened to us in your first car?
1: Yeah.
0: Wow. Do you still have that?
1: No. I've been in my first car.
0: Yeah. You know, I got to tell you something. We were having the first car conversation the other day with friends. One of my friends had like a really wealthy person car. The rest of us had jalopies.
2: Oh, for sure.
0: Like, I mean, things held together with tape. Doors that didn't open. Doors that stayed open. It wouldn't close.
2: Yeah.
0: Oh, my God. And I had a car once. I had to like jump start one of my cars. So you had to push it down the street and then pop the clutch. Does anyone know how to pop a clutch?
2: Yep.
4: Yep.
0: Yeah, we're clutch poppers.
2: I learned how to actually jump a car because my car was so bad.
0: Yep, there you go. I love that. I love that you brought that up. Michelle, you are the first caller of the day. We got to get you over to the gym. But before that, what are we giving our friend Michelle?
5: Oh, the Elvis Duran in the Morning Show t-shirt. It's heating up out there. You'll look stylish.
0: It is heating up. I was there just the other day, yesterday, and it's getting hot. Here it comes. Here it comes. It feels good, though. All right, Michelle.
1: Thank you.
0: Oh, thank you, Michelle.
1: I just want to say that my son loves you. He's 13 now, so he's been listening forever. Mm-hmm. And we met Gandhi and Scary at one of the Charlie Puth, meet and greets, and you guys were the best.
2: Oh, that's nice.
0: Wow.
2: I remember that thing, yeah.
0: I've never heard anyone say Gandhi was the best. That's awesome.
2: I hear it all the time.
0: Michelle, thank you. Hold on 1 second. Shirt on the way. And there you go, our first caller of the day. She's in a good mood, waking up in a town called Sunrise.
3: Awesome.
0: Right, but you love that mall over there.
2: I love a mall anywhere, Elvis. Why are you even?
0: That was kind of stupid of me to say that.
2: That really was.
0: All right, let's get into the three things we need to know from Gandhi. Gandhi, what's going on?
6: All right, the final evacuation flights removing people from a hantavirus-infected ship where three people died have now landed in the Netherlands. That final flight carried 22 crew members from the luxury cruise vessel to the base in the Netherlands. Six passengers on the first flight are set to continue to Australia, where they are all from. The passengers on the second plane will undergo a medical screening, and a sample will be taken from everyone for laboratory testing. A quarantine hotel has been arranged for the passengers who are not allowed to immediately return home. President Trump is warning that the truce in Iran is falling apart, saying the ceasefire deal is on life support. He made that comment to reporters in the Oval Office yesterday. This comes after he rejected Iran's response to a U.S. proposal to end the war over the weekend. Yesterday, he called Iran's response a piece of garbage. Tehran insists its response was generous and responsible. Should we check on Nate?
0: He's great. He's doing fine.
6: Okay.
0: He looks good for me.
6: And finally, Atlanta is being ranked as one of the best cities to start a career. That's according to a new Wallet Hub study. Yes, Atlanta.
0: I'm going to start a career in Atlanta.
6: Start over. Yes. It is number one. This ranked the best cities to start a career in based off factors like the availability of entry-level jobs, average monthly starting salary, and housing affordability. Atlanta was followed by Orlando, Austin, Tampa, and Miami. And those are your three things.
0: Let's go to all of them.
6: All right.
0: Are you guys ready for your... Is it Tuesday?
2: Yeah.
0: Are you guys ready for your Tuesday?
2: Yeah.
0: Okay.
7: You make us laugh. You make us smile.
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1: We got to play that BB Rexha song. I love it. I was listening to it over and over and over last night. It sounded so good. Oh, you know what? Our favorite historian, Phil, has checked in. Ready to see what happened today in history?
2: Yes.
1: Did you know, he starts out, on this day in 1896, New York City passed the nation's first anti-spitting law to combat tuberculosis.
3: Oh, wow. That's a good law. We should keep that up.
1: Imposing fines and jail time. More than 2,500 arrests were made despite backlash from protesters spitting on anti-spitting signs. That's gross.
2: All right, wow.
1: On this date in 1903, President Theodore Roosevelt's trip to San Francisco was captured on moving picture, making him one of the first presidents to have an official activity recorded.
4: Wow.
1: Look at that. Thank you to Phil, our favorite historian.
2: What is the difference between a movie and a film?
1: It's the same thing.
2: Okay, because you know, the artiste, they'll correct you to film real quick.
4: Film is shot on film.
2: Okay.
5: So, well, like, film.
1: So, I think a movie is, too.
5: Correct.
1: Well, it's a movie. Well, now they can shoot it on digital.
2: Correct. Isn't a film a foo-foo thing? And a movie's a regular thing.
1: Okay, when you're talking about Oscars versus the People's Choice Awards.
2: Right.
1: The Oscars are usually films, mm-hmm. and the People's Choice Awards are usually movies.
2: Exactly.
1: Film is the artsy way of calling it.
6: But what was Borat? Is Borat a film or a movie?
2: That's a film.
3: That's neither.
1: That is a work of art.
6: It is.
2: And you can never call an animated feature film a cartoon. Ooh, I got corrected on that one.
1: Oh, really?
2: Yeah, Alan Menken was not happy.
3: Oh, yeah, he was not happy.
2: I was talking about how Aladdin was such an important cartoon to me.
3: Oh, yeah.
2: And he was like, did you mean animated feature film? I said, yes, that is. That's exactly.
3: Yeah.
2: For sure.
1: But I mean, a movie, you know where the word movie comes from, don't you, Scary?
4: No.
1: Mind blown. It's because the actual people are moving.
4: They're moving pictures.
1: Moving pictures. Stuff like that freaks him out.
4: What? That's crazy.
1: It is crazy. Scary. Each new moment is it's a new adventure for him.
3: Yeah.
1: Who is doing horoscopes today?
3: I think we are.
1: Who?
3: I don't know.
4: You two.
3: Oh.
4: The twos yous.
1: Oh, me?
3: Oh.
1: Yeah. The twos of yous?
3: You can start there, twos of yous.
1: Okay. Horoscopes, if it's your birthday today, you share it with Rami Malek and Tony Hawk.
3: What a party.
2: Ooh, that would be fun.
1: Yeah. All right. Taurus, you find yourself getting into something random, music, cooking, even rearranging your space, and it ends up sticking. Your day's an eight.
3: Wait, sticks on the cooking
1: in
3: the pan. Ew. Gemini, you're jumping between too many things, and none of them are getting done. Finish one, then move on. Your day's a five.
1: Hey, Cancer, someone leans on you heavy today. You can show up without taking it all in. So keep that balance. Yeah, it's good. Keep the balance, because sometimes your friends will suck all the energy out of you. Your day's a six.
3: Leo, you're getting attention without even trying, and this time it's for something real, not just surface level. Your day's an eight.
1: Hey, Virgo, you fix one thing that's been annoying you for a while, and it makes everything else feel more in control. So do that. Your day's a nine.
3: Libra, a social moment works out perfectly. Right place, right time, right energy. Enjoy it. Your day's an eight.
1: All right, for today's Scorpio, you lock in on something, and you make serious progress fast. This is one of those days where you just don't miss. Good for you. Your day's a 10.
3: Hey, Sagittarius. Plans shift, but you end up somewhere or doing something you wouldn't have picked. And it's actually fun. Your day's a 7.
1: Hello, Capricorn. A quick check-in or follow-up message goes a long way today. You don't need to... You don't need a big move, just a smart one. I don't know what any of this means. A quick check-in or follow-up message goes a long way today with someone, I guess, someone you haven't checked in with in a while. You don't need a big move, just a smart one. Your day's a 7.
3: All right, Aquarius, something you started just for fun starts looking a lot more serious. You might be better at this than you thought. Your day is a 9.
1: Hey, Pisces, a conversation clears up way more than you expected, especially with someone you were unsure about. What is that? Your day's a 9. I guess if you're a Pisces, you understand.
3: Yeah, you understand. Yeah. And my fellow Aries, you're moving fast, but you're also cutting corners. Clean it up now before it becomes a problem later. Your day is a 6.
1: A message to you on the text messages, Gandhi.
2: Yes.
1: To hell with Alan. Aladdin is a cartoon.
2: Thank you.
3: Let's not say to hell with Alan. We love Alan Menken.
1: Well, that's what they say.
2: He yelled at me.
1: All right. What do you have coming up, Danielle?
3: We're going to talk about Gracie Abrams. She made her big announcement yesterday, and the Fast and Furious TV series is on the way.
1: Hey, isn't Gracie Abrams on with us soon?
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0: Elvis Duran in the morning show.
2: All right, something funny just happened. Someone just sent us a text commenting about a conversation on the morning show, but it wasn't ours.
3: Uh-oh.
2: So I guess they thought they were listening to us, so they would... They were commenting on that conversation on whatever show that is. I'm thinking, well, let's rip that off. It's a pretty good topic. And then Gandhi had the brilliant idea. What was your idea?
3: We should have everybody text us what other shows are talking about and then talk about it, but better.
2: Yes. Text good us idea. Now.
3: Yeah.
2: If you're like scooting around the dial, shame on you. But if you are, help us out. If you heard a nice conversation on another show, text us now at 55100. And we'll make it better.
3: Yeah.
4: I love this idea.
2: This is great.
4: Brilliant.
2: You know what I always say? If you steal from me, you've stolen twice.
3: Yeah, it's like crowdsourcing show prep.
2: Exactly.
3: I love this for us.
2: All right, may I give you this topic that just came through? Okay, not knowing, you can figure out what the conversation on that show was just by listening to the text. It's not that you're warning that a police officer ahead is the problem. It's the flashing of the lights, which can be distracting for drivers coming in the opposite direction. Therefore, that's what's illegal. Yeah. Okay. Obviously, they're saying if you see a cop, you pass a cop, and oncoming traffic's coming, you flash your lights to warn them to slow down.
3: Mm-hmm.
2: And they're saying, well, obviously, that's illegal some places. I don't know.
3: I like it. We put the pieces together. It's like a puzzle.
2: Yeah, we figured it out.
3: I think that's right.
2: That's obviously what the conversation
3: is. Obviously.
4: It sounds like a news station conversation.
2: Well, hold on. We have the texter, Christine. Oh. Christine, you sent us that text. I love it.
5: Hi.
2: But we weren't talking about that. Was that on another station?
5: Yeah, I was listening to a local station in Central Virginia, and they were talking about, it was your show.
2: Well, no, but we didn't.
5: Talking about flashing headlights.
2: Real? We did?
4: Oh,
6: Is that Phil?
7: It was Phil.
6: It's Phil. Oh.
2: Oh, yeah. Okay. So, okay. Sometimes the computers play an old segment of ours because that station's having technical difficulties.
4: Obviously. Oh, yeah.
2: Okay. But look, we talk about a million things a year, Christine, so I can see how we would have talked about that. So,
5: okay.
2: Okay. So talk about it. Are you a police officer, or how do you know how this works? Because we have no clue.
5: So I'm not a police officer, but I've worked four police departments my entire adult life, and my father was a police officer. But the problem with flashing headlights to warn that there's an officer ahead, it's not that you're trying to warn the other drivers that is the problem. It's the flashing of the headlights, which, especially at night, can be distracting to oncoming traffic.
6: I'd rather be blinded than get a speeding ticket. I'm sorry. Sorry. That's how I feel.
3: Also, the way the headlights are now, those LEDs, they blind you anyway.
2: Yeah, they're blinding.
3: You can't see anything.
2: Okay, so do you, Christine, since you are related to people who have been police officers, would you ever warn an oncoming car that there is an officer looking at their speeding and their speed?
5: I cannot confirm or deny.
2: Okay.
8: Good answer.
2: I got to tell you, I've never done it because I don't know. I feel, but then again, if I see someone flash lights at me, of course I slow down and I you know, out loud, I say thank you if they don't hear it, as they shouldn't because they're not in the car with me.
3: Right.
8: I'm guilty of flashing my lights at somebody when I see them speeding and just to make them think there's a cop ahead. I'll just flash my lights, and then they slow down anyway.
2: That's kind of shifty.
4: Yeah, that's not nice.
8: A little bit.
3: Mini police.
2: All right. But okay, so this wasn't really a conversation another show had. It was ours, but from a long time ago. Okay. Look, we had a great topic back in the day.
6: Yeah.
2: Thanks to you, Christy, we were reminded that we had a good topic. I appreciate that very much.
5: Great. Have a good morning.
2: Thank you for listening to whatever date the show is on.
3: I have to say,
2: what?
3: Looking at some of the topics that other shows are talking about, I don't even want to steal them. These are terrible.
2: No. This is a good one. Ready for this one? Okay, so again, the request from Gandhi, great idea. If you hear a topic on another show that you find interesting, text us the topic. And now, here we go. This topic, this text says, one station I listen to does a "whose fart is it" game. I think you guys could do it better. So the premise here, I'm gonna go out on a limb and assume.
3: Oh my god!
2: Someone here has to fart, and we have to guess who did it. All right.
3: Based on the sound or the aroma?
4: Oh, gosh.
2: Well, I don't know.
4: I hope it's the sound. No,
2: I think the sound?
7: I think they collect the sounds and they play them.
2: Oh, so we have to go down to Garrett's studio and fart in his microphone? But we each have to go do it.
3: Ugh.
6: I don't have one brewing. I don't know.
2: Hey, Scotty, what's the best way to do this?
9: Sorry.
2: Are you not listening to our show?
9: No, I am listening, but when you turn my mic on, then I can't hear anymore.
2: Okay. Yeah. My question is, how do we best collect the various farts from different members of our show and then play that game, Guess Who Farted?
9: I think you should go into Diamond Studio, record it in her phone.
3: Ew.
9: And then I'll put it into the computer.
2: Yeah. Diamond just gave me the dirtiest look. Diamond, we're going to come in, but, you know, like during the course of the morning, if someone has one working, pop into Diamond Studio and fart in the phone.
10: I don't know what else to say.
2: That wasn't a no. Okay. All right. We'll get to that in a minute. Mm. Thank you so much, Texter. Loving that. Let's see. Here's another one right here. Is this Sarita?
11: Yes. Hi, good morning.
2: Way, Sarita. Now, you heard another topic on another station. You think maybe we could make it better. Go ahead.
11: Yes. So on the other station, there is a worker who is expecting a baby, and he had a family event for Mother's Day, and his uncle, who is just a close family friend, no family of his own, so he's adopted this family, has requested that they name their unborn child after him for a life-changing amount of money.
2: Wow.
4: Whoa.
3: Done.
2: This, you know what? That's,
11: so the question that they're asking is, what does the public think they should do? Should they really name their unborn child after this gentleman? There can be no variations to the name. It has to, his name, I'm not going to say his name, but it's just to change the last letter to an A to make it effeminate.
2: Okay.
11: So right now they're trying to find out, should they do it for this life-changing amount of money?
2: Wow.
11: And yes, to confirm, he does have the money to change their life.
2: Okay, all right. I'm loving this.
4: Yeah.
2: So it's like selling a sponsorship, right?
3: Yeah.
2: It's like putting the name of Pennzoil on the side of your race car. Yeah. They paid for that. All right.
11: Pennzoil-a.
2: Well, Sarita, what do you personally think about it?
11: I honestly think this is a person who has lived their life. He's an older gentleman. He has no family to carry on. So this is his way of bequeathing his worth and continuing his legacy. He will always be remembered in someone's mind. So I think he's just using the money, not really, you know, to hold it over their head, but he really just wants to be remembered. He has no wife. He has no children, okay. No nieces, no nephews. Mm. And he's, you know, he's attached to this family. And it would be a really great way for him to just continue on in a legacy type of way.
2: Sarita, I'm going to take it a step further. Ready? This is how we make it better. Look, I'm an old gay guy. I'm never going to have kids. So what if I came up with a life-changing amount of money and a listener who's expecting, I sponsor their baby, and they have to legally name it Elvis Duran.
6: Hey, this is a great promotion.
4: This is awesome.
2: First of all, good luck to that poor kid getting beaten up in school with the name Elvis Duran.
3: So is that like a hyphenated first name?
2: Yeah, I don't know. Or Elvis Duran, if it's Elvira, if it's a woman.
6: Yeah.
3: Elvira.
2: Elvina. Elvina Duran. Durana. All right, Sarita, you are genius. I love you. Thank you so much for this topic. I appreciate it very much.
11: Thank you all, and continue to have a great day, guys. Thank you.
2: Hold on, what was that?
6: Which show is that you're listening to? They got
2: great stuff.
4: They got good topics.
11: Can I say that?
2: Oh, absolutely.
8: Yeah.
11: Oh, it's Karen Carson's show.
2: Oh, I love her.
4: We love Karen.
2: She's
11: So Anthony is having a baby. Yes, his wife is due next week. Anthony's having a baby. And so at 8:05, they're going to reveal what they chose to do.
2: Oh, my God. Well, don't tell people that. They'll all turn us off. Now.
11: Most of us will be at work.
2: Okay, what's the name of it? It's across the street.
6: Karen Carson in the morning on NEW, right?
2: Oh, yeah, NEW. Yeah. All right. Love her. Yes. Well, okay, thank you, Sarita. This is fabulous.
4: That's the show that Lauren sits in.
2: Okay, thank you. Yeah.
4: Yeah, Lauren.
2: Yeah, our friend Lauren, who does the voices for our show, mm-hmm. does fill in for Karen Carson.
4: Yeah.
6: That's a great bit.
2: I know.
3: What's a life-changing amount of money? I think that would make the difference.
2: It's different for everyone. Right. I mean, I would say, let's say $10,000.
3: No.
4: No.
2: Well, that could be very life-changing for a lot of people.
3: Absolutely, but not enough for me to name my kid after somebody.
2: It depends on the person who's having the child. Yeah. But keep in mind, with a child on the way, they're going to need some money.
3: Yeah, I mean, you could always do the thing where you name them the first name and then they go by the middle name. Mm. We know a lot of people that do that.
4: It also depends on
8: I know somebody who does that.
3: I know someone who does that.
8: Yeah, me too.
4: Doesn't it depend on what you're asking?
2: I'm finding out more about the Karen Carson bit over on 102.7 here in New York. The guy's name is Vito.
4: Oh.
2: But if it's a girl, they can name her Vita. Yeah.
3: That's a fun name.
4: That's okay.
2: I love Vita.
3: It's a fun name.
2: Yeah. What's wrong with Vita?
10: I don't know.
2: Oh, well, okay.
4: That's not for money. That's nothing. It's better than like Lipschitz or something.
3: Yeah.
4: Like, you know what I mean?
2: Yeah. I love Vita Lipschitz.
4: Like, what? It really would depend on the name.
2: Okay.
4: On how much I would ask you for.
2: This is right. Awesome. I'm loving this. So listen again tomorrow when we rip off other shows. And if you know Karen Carpenter, no. If you know Karen Carson, let her know that we appreciate the bit.
10: Yeah.
2: Very much so.
3: That does help a lot with show prep.
2: You know, we gave her our morning show voice to fill in for her.
3: That's
2: so
3: right.
2: Now she's returning the favor by giving us her bits.
3: It's a family.
2: What?
6: I know for a fact people on the West Coast listen to our show. And then just repeat it three hours later.
3: I know somebody in San Diego who told us he does it.
6: Yeah.
2: Oh, good.
3: Yeah.
2: I'm honored. You guys get all mad when people rip us off. I don't care.
3: Hate it.
2: I don't care. Whatever.
6: Feel a little cheated on, though.
4: There was that one show that ripped off every single thing we did.
2: Oh, up in Vermont.
4: Yeah. Like, they played, like, what's in someone's pants, because we played what's in, like, Enrique's pants. And like,
2: that was a good bit.
4: Yeah.
2: And the woman on that show was caught breaking into a school cafeteria and stealing all the chocolate milk. Remember that?
4: Oh, I don't remember that.
2: Long story short.
3: Oh, my God. Dream girl.
2: We got to get into the Danielle. Danielle,
4: yes.
2: It's all you. What's going on?
4: All right, the People's Choice Awards are officially returning next year after going dark following the 2024 ceremony. Let's see. The awards show, it dates back to 1975. Did you guys know that? It began using online fan voting in 2005 after previously using some other polling system, but it is coming back. People wanted it back, and so it will be back. So Marilyn Monroe would have been 100 years old on June 1st. Isn't that crazy? So there will be an auction marking the celebration, and they're going to be like auctioning off some really cool stuff, like jewelry, handwritten notes, some paintings, a whole bunch of other stuff. And this isn't stuff that was like passed down from person to person, like someone bought it and somebody else bought it. This is actually stuff that's still in her collection. So Heritage Auctions will be doing that on June 1st.
2: You know that famous Marilyn Monroe photo of her on top of the grate on the street, and her dress is blowing up.
4: The 7-year
2: now you'll
4: look.
2: See her granny panties.
3: Oh, wow.
4: Exactly. Gracie Abrams will be with us when? Friday?
2: Yes.
4: And yesterday we were waiting for some big announcement. Well, we got it. She is giving us a brand new album. It's her third album. It's called Daughter from Hell. She revealed a bunch of the details on Instagram saying, my third album is out July 17th. Whoa, whoa, whoa. Freaking out. I am so ready for it to be yours. And the first single, Hit the Wall, will be coming out on Thursday. And again, we will be having her on the show on Friday. So that's cool. There have been 11 Fast and Furious films, and there's another one coming out in a couple of years, but we're also getting a series based on the Fast and Furious characters that will be streaming on Peacock. So obviously I'll keep you posted on that. It'll be a while till we see that. We do have a brand new American Idol champion, but I'm not going to tell you who it is just in case you're going to watch it.
2: Is that show still on?
4: It is still on. My mom hung up on me last night because she needed to go watch the finale. So yes, it is still on.
2: Love it.
4: And last night in New York City, Taylor Swift treated her immediate family to a fancy dinner in the West Village.
2: Where'd they go?
4: They went to the 86 Steakhouse.
2: Yeah.
4: So paparazzi were alerted and everybody showed up to snap those pictures. So yeah, they were there. What are we watching? Game 5 of the playoffs going down. You also have Diane Sawyer. She is doing a Richard Simmons story talking about like his passing and how weird it was that we didn't see him for so many years. So that's on tonight. You also have a Martin Short documentary you might want to watch. Your NCIS shows are on as well. And that is my Danielle report.
2: Alyssa. Hello, Alyssa.
12: Hello.
2: Hello. So you are...
12: Hi.
2: Hello. So you are 4 months pregnant.
12: I am.
2: And for a life-changing amount of money, you would name him Elvis Duran.
12: Oh, my God. Not even for a life-changing amount of money. Give me like $100. I'll do it.
4: Wow. Oh, my God.
12: I love you guys.
4: Done.
12: I love you guys so much.
4: Alyssa, you need to play the game, Alyssa. Come on.
2: Yeah, and don't curse.
12: I love you guys so much. I'm so excited to be talking to you.
2: Please don't curse that kid with that name. Jeez.
4: I love it.
6: Really?
13: It would be a little weird. My 3-year-old already called you Uncle Elvis because we listen to you every day, so it could be a little weird, but he'd get over it.
6: Okay.
3: I think this is great.
2: You do?
3: Yes, absolutely.
2: How's that?
3: A little Elvis Duran running around. Oh, my God, to carry on your legacy. This is wonderful.
2: Oh, my Lord. It's just a name only. There's no, you know.
13: Elvis Duran, I love it.
2: All right, well, okay. Well, let me consider that. No, well, I don't have anything to consider. That's your call. You could just name the baby Elvis Duran and call it a day. I have no control.
13: I really could. I'll let you know in October.
2: Okay.
3: Elvis Duran as a hyphenated first name would be incredible. Like an Anne Marie. Elvis
13: Duran knows you.
2: Elvis Duran, one word. It's just hyphenated. All right. Well, Alyssa, best of luck and congratulations on
13: Thank you so much. Your
2: future child named Elvis Duran.
13: I just want to say, I know you guys got to go. I love you so much. I listen to you every day. You've gotten me through some really, really hard stuff. And I know everybody says it, but just like, thank you guys for what you do. And I love you guys so much. Thank you.
2: Well, thank
3: so
2: you.
3: Nice.
2: Now I got to go cry. This is going to be a good kid with a mom like you, Alyssa.
3: Yeah, yeah.
2: Elvis Duran kid. He's got a future. All right. Thank you, Alyssa. Have a great day.
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1: You know, we have a lot of podcasts rolling around here. By the way, if you want to do a podcast, let us know. We got microphones. Come on. Come on in.
2: Come one, come all.
1: Scary, what's that podcast you do? Not the one, Brooklyn Boys, but the other one.
3: Oh, Speaking Volumes with my friend Cher. Cher Cosenza. Yeah.
1: Oh, that's right. That's right. How long have you been doing that podcast?
3: Since 2017. It's her podcast, and I'm kind of her co-host.
1: Okay. Did she make a big announcement about having a baby?
3: Yeah. Yes, she did, actually.
2: Her third baby.
3: Her third baby. Yeah, wow. You know, I'm the my godson, Enzo. Remember I told you I was a godfather? Her son, I'm the godfather for that child, yes.
2: Wow.
3: She's got Portia and Enzo, and another one on the way.
1: Oh, well, it's kind of interesting, because I heard a bit of the sound from her telling you she's having another baby. And your response.
2: Yep.
1: Your reaction is mind-blowingly cringe.
2: You asked her if...
1: Well, I'm going to play it.
2: Oh, you're going to play? Oh, good. Okay.
1: And then we can comment.
2: Uh-huh.
1: I'm not going to say another word. Yeah. I want you to hear how Scary responds to his co-host announcing that the miracle of life is forming in her for this baby she's been praying for.
2: Mm-hmm.
1: Here we go. Ready? This is how it went down. Okay.
4: Bobby's having a baby.
1: What? You're pregnant again? No! Oh, well, yeah! I guess. Wait a second. Oops, I did it again. Is this an oops baby?
5: No. No, it's a very wanted, oh my God, Scott and I were praying a lot, baby, but.
1: This is crazy, in a good way, for people who want to have babies. I don't want one personally, but. My God, I'm so happy for you guys. You guys, this is a family of five on the way. And obviously you're a few months along because I see a sonogram there, right? My mind is blown right now. I mean, I'm really happy for you. I really am. But I didn't know. When you played Oops, I Did It Again, and then you say I'm pregnant, to me that means, oops, that's an oops baby.
2: Oh, my God.
1: Okay,
2: almighty.
1: Can we break this down? Yeah. Scary. First of all, it's like, you're pregnant. No! I mean, yay!
2: Well, was it a mistake?
1: But wait, I don't want a baby. I mean, please. There are people who don't want babies. I'm one of them.
2: This is a good thing, right?
1: This is a good
2: for
1: thing.
2: For people who want babies.
1: Yes. This is an oops baby. This baby's a mistake.
2: That was my favorite line. Was it a mistake?
3: Well, she was like, so she says, I want to play you three little song hooks. And she plays me Baby by Justin Bieber, Oops, I Did It Again by Britney Spears, and With Arms Wide Open by Creed. So I was deducting that Oops, I Did It Again, meaning this was an accident.
1: Okay.
3: Since
1: right.
3: She has two already.
1: All right.
2: Oh,
1: all right.
2: Okay. Who would want three? My God. My goodness.
3: I mean, in this day and age?
1: Okay. I don't. I mean.
2: What?
1: It's like, my favorite response. I can't. Let me play it again. Hold on. This is great.
4: Baby.
1: Here we go.
6: What?
1: You're pregnant again? Here we go. No!
2: I feel like that's never the reaction somebody wants.
1: Okay, so his response was, you're pregnant again? No!
3: The no is like, oh, shut up!
2: Sure.
3: It wasn't
2: that's right, not what it sounded like.
7: But then you blatantly said, I mean, I don't want one.
1: I mean, people have babies every day. I don't want one. You wouldn't catch me dead with a baby.
2: Oh, my God, Scary.
3: Yeah, it's an interesting time to just have a third child. I mean, there's a lot going on in this world, right? I mean, if you're bringing three, four, five people, kids into the world.
2: And three,
3: I thought
2: four,
3: that was
2: five.
3: Something that was
2: keep
3: done
2: going.
3: In the
2: 19- Keep going.
3: I thought you have four, five, six kids like in the 1920s and 30s.
2: I have a bunch of friends who have five kids.
3: Right now?
2: Yes.
3: Oh, God bless them. How do you do it?
2: My friend Claire has five kids, and she manages very well.
1: Okay, well,
3: I'm not coming down on
1: it. Not in Scary's world.
3: I'm not coming down on
1: it. No, not at all. No!
2: Is that a mistake? Oh, my God. Diamond was dying about this yesterday.
1: Diamond, when you heard that...
8: Scary is, he's just the gift that keeps on giving. Like, imagine laying in bed about to go to sleep, and I see this video. I'm like, Scary is amazing.
2: And that was the best. He posted it online.
8: Yeah, he was proud of it.
2: Here's the promo for the podcast.
8: No!
1: No!
2: I mean, yay.
1: I mean, I don't want a baby.
2: Oh, my God. Anyway,
1: all right, well, there
3: Did
1: you
3: that
1: go.
3: Did come off sounding bad?
1: Yes. No.
2: This is an oops, baby. A mistake.
1: This is a mistake. You didn't want this baby, did you?
3: Because I thought it was an accident at this stage of the game for her. I mean, you know.
2: Oh, this is getting better, Scary.
9: Oh, my God.
2: What do you mean this stage of the game? What's that mean?
3: I mean, she's been married. Stop it.
7: Okay.
2: What's that mean? Years,
6: you know. This stage in the game. Is she all dried up?
2: Well, you know, scary saying. Told,
3: there was me, and then there was my sister, and then 6 years later, there was my brother. He was the oops baby. Because I'm like, there was so much time.
2: It was me, my brother 2 years later, and my sister came 11 years later. Not an oops baby.
6: Right.
2: A planned baby.
6: I came 11 years later, yeah. too. Mm-hmm. And I was a planned baby.
9: Yeah. Don't parents do that sometimes because they're like, oh, they're grown up. I want a baby again.
6: Yeah. There's a myriad of reasons.
2: There's a lot of reasons.
9: Also, some mistakes.
6: Exactly.
2: Yeah.
3: I just jumped to conclusions.
6: Scary.
2: No!
6: No!
2: Scary! You are something.
6: Oh,
9: at least you know he's going to give you an honest reaction.
2: Yes,
9: whatever 100%. It is.
2: No hiding it.
9: The man
2: him.
9: Is real.
3: I'm sorry.
6: No. No one's asking for an apology.
3: No, but I sound like a douche.
2: She might be.
6: You do sound a little douche.
9: Well, I did that to one of my friends, but we were 18 at the time. Yeah. So I was like, oh God. I mean. Yay, I don't want.
6: Scary kind of goes on and on and on. Can you pass the ranch? I'm going to eat this word salad.
3: No! Scary
6: no!
3: No! No! No! Well, yeah! I guess.
6: All right, well, there you go. What is her?
3: Cher.
6: Congratulations, Cher. The rest of us, Scott, the rest of us on this show are all firmly standing behind you. We're happy for you.
9: Good for you.
6: Oh, God.
2: Scary.
6: All right, let's get into the three things we need to know. You want to hear the news, Scary?
3: No!
2: Oh, my Lord.
6: Nate, you've been very quiet over there.
7: I'm letting him dig that hole all on his own. He doesn't need any help for
6: that's
7: me.
6: That's your best friend over there. Go ahead.
9: I love it.
6: All right.
9: The genuine reaction. You can't blame the man.
6: Into the three things we need to know. Gandhi, what's going on?
9: All right. A lot is happening. Let's start here. With gas prices averaging $4.52 a gallon nationally, up more than $1.50 since the war in Iran began on February 28th, President Trump announced yesterday that he would like to temporarily suspend the federal gas tax and called on Congress to deliver. The proposal touched off on an immediate scramble on Capitol Hill with at least three separate Republican bills introduced on the same day. Jeff Van Drew of New Jersey introduced an 18-month suspension of all federal motor fuel taxes, with rates phasing back in gradually after the pause. Josh Hawley of Missouri proposed a 90-day suspension with presidential authority to extend it another 90 days. On the Democratic side, Mark Kelly, Richard Blumenthal, and Representative Chris Pappas had already filed a bill back in March suspending the gas tax through October 1st. So there could be some relief on the way. We'll see. A local nonprofit is actually using goats now to clean up a wooded area in Romeo, Michigan. I love that idea. Green Space Romeo says they're bringing in 30 goats to the St. Paul Episcopal Church. The goats naturally and efficiently clear out invasive plants and help restore 11 acres of green space. Officials say after the goats graze the area, teams will go through to remove leftover invasive plants by hand. Green Space Romeo says the project has a goal of protecting wildlife habitats while giving the community a healthier outdoor space to enjoy. And finally, Texas Attorney General Ken Paxton filed a lawsuit against Netflix yesterday that accuses the streaming company of spying on Texans, including children, while collecting users' data without their knowledge or consent. Netflix is also accused of designing the streaming platform to be addictive. The lawsuit argues that Netflix's autoplay feature creates a continuous stream of content intended to keep users, including children, watching for extended periods of time. And those are your three things.
6: That feature is genius.
9: But it also checks in with you, like a buddy. Like, hey, are you still there?
6: Right.
9: You have the option to say, I don't want to watch anymore, don't you? I don't know. But they're getting sued.
6: Thank you.
9: You're welcome.
6: We have a phone tap on the way. It's worth absolutely nothing. A free nothing phone tap. We're going to give you a lot of nothing. As a matter of fact, we may even take Caller 100 when we do it. And then officially make Caller 100 the winner of absolutely nothing.
2: Nice.
9: Okay.
6: What's that?
3: I thought you were giving away pots and pans.
6: Oh, the free pot.
3: The free pot phone.
6: Oh, I forgot. No! I thought that was just yesterday. We have a whole week of caraway pans.
3: That's what you said.
6: Oh, my Lord.
2: Wow.
6: All right, so it's a free pot phone tap.
2: There you go.
6: The starter set, which is, God, retail value of close to $500. This, and callers galore. That's my drag name. Shut up, Froggy. By the way, someone just sent a text and they said, God, I've missed Froggy's laugh. I hear it.
2: Aw, yay.
6: We're giving away a set, an incredible, colorful set of Caraway pots and pans. You're going to love it. That's coming up in the free pot phone tab.
3: Right.
6: Also, you know, if you're, you want to win something else, I got something else for you.
3: Yeah.
6: This is big. 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
1: I gotta tell you, Where Is My Husband by Ray is my jam. And it has been since the first time I heard it. You know, sometimes when a song comes out, it takes a few listens. Not that one. Mm. Ray just hits it out of the park.
2: Yeah.
1: And I can't tell you, it earworms me and it's in my head. I can't get rid of it. Mm-hmm. I hear it constantly and I'm like,
3: your husband is coming.
1: You know, it's just a fantastic song. But she goes so fast. So I had to look up the lyrics. I mean, do you know the lyrics?
2: They go
1: pretty fast. Baby, woo-hoo, where the hell is my husband? Woo-hoo. What's taking him so long to find me? Baby, where the hell is my lover? Getting down with another? Tell him if you see him, baby. If you see him, tell him. Tell him he should holler. Mm. This is awesome.
2: Nailed it.
1: It's art. Why is this beautiful man waiting for me to get old? Why is he already testing my patience? I only fear he's taking time with other women that ain't me while I've been reviewing applications. Mm. Wait till I get my hands on him. I'm going to tell him off, too, for how long he kept me waiting, anticipating, praying to the Lord to give him to my loving arms. And despite my frustrations, he must need me completely. How my heart yearns for him. Is he far away? Is he okay? This man is testing me. Help me, help me, help me, Lord. I need you to tell me.
2: Love it.
1: It's genius. And then the drums. You know, it's everything. Mm. The horn section.
2: And she said she's serious. She really is looking for somebody. She wants somebody for real. She's done with these idiots that she's been dealing with. She said, no more rappers. That's what she's into.
1: And then the voice of God comes on.
3: Your husband is coming.
1: Yeah.

0: I gotta sit down. Here it comes. Just genius. I love her.
1: You know that lady that you said was the voice of God? I always thought it was Edna from The Incredibles.
0: Who is it?
1: It is her grandmother.
2: What?
1: It's actually her grandma.
0: Ray's grandmother?
1: Yeah.
2: That's so cool.
0: Your husband is coming.
1: Yeah.
0: Yeah.
1: Okay. Her name is Agatha.
0: We love Agatha. Oh, God. Anyway, so how many people listening right now are feeling that same thing, going through the same thing? Hey, Lord, where's my husband? I'm kind of sitting here waiting. I'm getting old. I'm getting older.
1: Or wife. Where the hell is my wife?
0: Yeah, it doesn't fit. No. Where's my wifey? No.
1: Not the same.
0: Oh, my God. What's that, Nate?
3: You know, the song is all fun and all. Sounds great. Great beat. Mm-hmm. Nice rhythm. A little desperate when you read the lyrics. Notice that?
0: Well, I think it's a...
1: Shut up.
3: Sounds a little desperate.
0: I think it's a normal feeling some people get. Like, I'm ready for a husband. I want one.
3: Yeah, if she was singing it to me, it'd be great. But if she actually just read it, I'm like, oh, stay away.
0: Oh, God.
3: Don't you feel that?
0: I don't feel that.
3: Yeah. No. After a ring, I'm like, a little ahead of yourself.
1: You just pop the balloon. You're like,
0: I can see how you might think that because you're weird. Okay. I don't think she's desperate. Do you think she's desperate?
1: No. I think she is just to saying what a lot of people are saying. She's sick of the dating pool. There's poop in it. She wants to find somebody worthwhile.
0: Oh, you know what? We got to go to Diamond on this one. Uh-oh. Diamond, you don't think she sounds desperate, do you?
4: No, I think this is the song of the generation. Yeah, no, we're all out here like, okay, what's going on? Where's this guy that I'm supposed to meet and fall in love with and, you know, start a family with, blah, blah, blah. Where is he?
1: But I thought you kind of like, you're not dating anymore.
4: Yeah, because of this. Oh. Where is he? I'm sick of looking for him.
0: Is this a conversation with you and your girlfriend?
4: Absolutely.
0: Like, where is this guy?
4: Yeah, come on.
0: Is that him walking by? No.
4: Come on. He's playing in some other girl's face. Get over it and let's bring it home to mama. Let's go.
0: I just love that song. That song just brings me so much joy. And then I back it up with some Bruno Mars.
1: Risk It All.
0: Risk It All.
1: So good.
0: And I'm thinking, and if I wrote a song about Risk It All, it would be, how come I don't have someone that loves me that much? You know what I'm saying? Everyone feels the same way, because no one technically loves anyone that much.
1: Yeah.
0: It's like, you tell me you want the moon, I'll learn to fly.
1: Yeah.
0: I'll fly and get the moon. I'll bring it back to you. That song, it's another one. Those two are my songs right now. And they're so... opposite. They're polar opposite.
1: We need to bring back romance. Somebody bring it back.
0: I agree.
1: I feel like now it's just a lot of like, what you doing? Text messages. No actual like flowers and sweet stuff.
0: Yeah.
1: I like that.
0: Make me feel loved.
5: I just read a book by Abby Jimenez. I think it's called The Night We Met. It's brand new. Mm-hmm. And in it, the guy is like that. He brings flowers and he found out that like her boyfriend, because he wanted her from the boyfriend, wasn't like shoveling her snow off the car at 5 o'clock in the morning before she went to work. So he got up and he went over there and he did it in secret.
0: You see, as you say this, the guys that are shaking their head.
1: Yeah, they're all princesses.
3: I just know. Hang on.
0: Okay, hold on. Don't use that voice. Use your regular voice. What?
6: So what the hell was that?
3: I had a friend that brought flowers to a girl on a second or third date, and she got the ick. She's like, eh.
1: Your friend wasn't cute enough.
5: What?
3: But that was, wait a minute. But he's a nice guy. You're basing this all on looks. See?
1: No, it's not all of us.
3: All these short kings out there wanting to be
0: By the way, your voice is so shrill, you're opening automatic garage doors across America right now.
3: You know what I'm saying?
1: No, it's the chemistry. You don't have to be super hot. She didn't feel any chemistry with your friend, so that's why I like it.
0: It's called authentic love. There's a difference between just giving flowers to someone. And if it wasn't meant to be with this guy, it wasn't meant to be. But in the song, Risk It All, God, the lyrics, he's so in love with this woman. He would do anything.
5: He would go to her house at 5 a.m. and shovel snow.
1: And I think they're already established. It's not like this is our first date. I'd risk it all. That is creepy. But once you're in a relationship and you're in love, bring back the romance.
0: Bring back the romance. Come on, Nate. Don't you remember romance?
3: No.
5: Okay. Hey, you wouldn't bring flowers?
2: My heart is frozen. You extinguished romance.
5: Wait, you would bring flowers to somebody when you were dating them or even on the first date?
3: I'm sworn off women. Sorry.
1: Nate's romantic. I've seen it. I've seen Nate be romantic. He's a romantic guy.
0: By the way, my team doesn't want you to join it.
1: Yeah.
0: this is not a game of Red Rover, but if it was, we would not ask you to come over.
2: Now, or bend over.
0: Red Rover, let Nate bend over. Froggy. Hey, Froggy, you and Lisa, you guys, you're in a good groove right now. I mean,
2: yes.
0: Talk about it. I mean, what is romance with you two? Is it just a hug or let's go out to dinner with each other? What is it?
2: You know what? We started walking a lot together. Like, we just go on walks and we have good talks. We enjoy ourselves. We enjoy spending time together. We're in a really good spot right now. And my job is one thing. Don't screw it up.
0: Okay.
2: We really are. We're in a really good spot. We enjoy spending time together, whether it's just a simple lunch, whether it's going on a walk through the neighborhood and talking about what we're seeing in nature and all the new birds and areas that we're seeing. So it's great. We're really in a good spot.
0: That sounds awesome.
5: Aww.
0: You know what? And as funny as the line is, don't screw it up. You know what? There's a reason why you don't want to screw it up, because you like it.
5: Yeah.
0: And that's romantic.
5: Yeah.
0: That's romantic.
3: Oh, there you go.
0: Mm-hmm. All right. With that said, we'll move on. I've given up on women. What are you talking about?
3: I don't know. I'm just jaded.
1: Cold, dead soul.
3: I'm jaded.
5: He's jaded.
0: You really think this, Scary?
6: I'm coming to Nate's defense here. And rescue. I feel what Nate is saying is, like, the nice guy is the simp and gets walked on like a doormat, so you can't show too nice too quick. Because it comes off creepy.
0: All right, then you know what? Let's just erase the thought of romance. Done. I mean, you know, the guys have voted. There is no such thing as romance.
1: This is what's happening in the world right now,
5: crazy.
1: Though. Like, this is exactly what's happening, because now all these guys are like, I'm not going to be nice. Treat me like the princess. Chase me. And girls are like, nah, I'm not going to do that. It's this standoff. Look at Nate. He is in the physical pose of a standoff right now.
0: You're crossing your arms across.
3: I agree with Scary, because if you try that too soon, they're like, we're losers.
0: All right, okay, but you know, the smart people know not every couple sparks. You're going to have a lot of misses. You're going to have a lot of misses until you find the non-miss.
5: Say you find out the girl's favorite coffee, right? And you surprise her at the door with her favorite cappuccino from Starbucks or whatever. And that's going to ick her out? Like,
3: yes.
5: That's crazy.
0: So I'll tell you what, Danielle.
5: That's so romantic.
0: This is a good example. Here's what you're saying. Tell me if this is right.
5: Yeah.
0: If you take her, if I bring you your favorite coffee and you ick out, good. It wasn't meant to be.
5: Exactly.
0: You move on.
5: 100%.
0: And stop chasing someone who doesn't want you.
3: Yeah,
0: right?
3: You realize how many times you have to do that, the chase?
0: That's the
3: exhausting.
0: Game.
3: It's been
1: stop
3: here.
1: Being lazy.
3: See, like Diamond knows what I say. Like,
0: it's been like this for a billion years.
3: I don't want to do this anymore.
0: Okay. Well, you don't have to. Here's what you do. Don't do it.
3: I'm not.
5: Hire prostitutes. You'll be fine.
0: Yeah.
2: Danielle.
0: Go hire a hooker.
5: Yeah. You want to chip in? We get him one?
0: A woman of the night.
5: Yeah, we can get him one.
0: Go hang out with the town pump.
1: I don't know, man. The town pump might deserve better.
3: Wait a minute.
0: Look, you know, here's the thing. You obviously, coming off a relationship, you obviously need time for yourself. You don't have to be in a relationship right now. Just have fun.
3: I'm trying.
0: You're doing great. You look good.
5: Yeah, you look fantastic. You look fantastic.
0: Of course you're making it about you. Shut up.
3: I didn't want to. I'm just saying another side of the story.
1: Maybe just don't love bomb someone on day one. See if there's a spark, and then be romantic.
0: And that doesn't seem like him doing that anymore.
1: No, I don't think he's that person.
0: You know what? Just enjoy your life, because you're looking good. You got a great job working for an incredibly talented host.
1: Very benevolent boss.
0: Benevolent boss. Look at that. You can watch me as example.
3: Oh, really?
0: Look at that. Some people would pay this for this kind of consultation. You get it for free. You get paid. You get paid to be with me. Who needs a girlfriend? All right, we got to take a break. The free Caraway pots and pans, non-money phone tap is coming up.
7: I tell you what, though, folks, that's bloody nice.
3: Yo!
5: Best
1: time of the day. Ooh.
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0: It is the free Caraway Pots and Pans phone tap.
1: Yeah!
0: Is that the official name of it? Okay. No. We love our friends at Caraway. Well, I remember when I first got my first set, the starter set. I got it in blue to match my blue kitchen. And just loved it because it's nonstick and you're not going to die from like particles that fall off your nonstick pans. Like, you know, this is a reason why this pan was invented. You know that.
2: When I got my apartment and I was looking to figure out my kitchen, you said Caraway Pots and Pans.
0: Yeah.
2: Without a doubt. You'll love them.
0: Yeah. And you know, and we met the owner. Great guy. Listens to the show. One day, he left the burner on his stove with a pan. And he saw what it did to this pan and how the pan just fell apart with all these particles flying around. 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They have beyond pots and pans. As a matter of fact, they just came out with the trash and recycling duo.
3: Oh.
0: Look at that.
3: I like their little containers that they have.
0: I got those too.
3: Yeah, those are great.
0: I got everything.
3: Yeah.
0: Got a little problem. I have a caraway problem. So if you want to win the starter set and you can choose the color, they come in all incredible colors. Just be caller 100 right now at 800-242-0100. Again, if you want to check them out online, go to carawayhome.com. I just played that. Why am I playing this again? Wait, turn that on. Okay, how about this?
4: Don't answer the phone, Elvis Duran. The Elvis Duran phone tap.
5: All right, Scary, what's it all about?
6: So a few weeks ago, Haley had wanted to play a phone tap on her mom and got in touch with us. She was finishing up her finals and had wanted to phone tap her mom about, you know, saying that, you know, she's less than a role model student. She hasn't really quite been there all semester. So I'm going to call her mom, pretending to have dialed her by mistake, and listen to what happens.
5: See what happens at Scary's phone tap.
7: Hello?
5: Can I speak to Haley?
7: Haley's not here, actually. Can I take a message, though?
5: Could you tell her that I got her delivery for her? So.
7: I'm sorry. Why are you whispering? I can barely even hear you. My dog's... Look at... Quiet!
5: I got the delivery. It's $20 a pill, okay?
7: $20 a pill? What are you talking about?
5: Maybe I should be dealing with her on this.
7: No, $20 a pill! What the hell are you talking about? What pill?
5: She ordered some Adderall so she could cram for her finals. So.
7: I am not following you. You've got... Okay. What are you talking about?
5: Apparently she's got trouble staying awake and she's got to learn a lot in a little bit of time here. So, this is going to boost up her grade.
7: Adderall.
5: It's like part of the all family, you know, Tylenol, propofol, Adderall. Yeah.
7: Oh, I've got an all family too, and it's called I'm All Gonna Beat Your Ass. You ever heard of that family?
5: This is your official study buddy. Keeps you up at night, makes you study.
7: Study buddy. My sister's a study buddy. You wanna see that? Why don't you come on over and drop it off and I'll put it through your face. You wanna do that? You're a loser who obviously didn't go to school, who can't make any money.
5: What am I supposed to do with this order?
7: Shut up, you. Why did you do that? Put it in a little helium bag that it came in, swallow it, and it out your ass, and then take the pill yourself.
5: This is college crack. You want your daughter to have high grades, huh? It's like drinking 7 Dr. Peppers, except it's just in one pill.
7: I don't give a dumb.
5: Haley?
7: Yeah.
5: She's ready to roll.
7: Oh my God, that was crazy. Oh my God, she's calling me right now. Okay.
5: Don't answer it, and I'm going to dial her back real quick and just say you missed the call or something.
7: Okay. Yeah.
5: Hold on.
8: Hello?
7: Hey!
8: I just missed your call.
7: Where the hell are you right now?
8: I'm at school. What do you mean, where am I?
7: Somebody just called me, telling me that you are looking for pills because you're very stressed out, because you haven't slept, and you've got finals. That was $20 a piece. You want me to call Daddy right now? I will call Daddy. What do you think Daddy's going to do?
8: You're going to call Daddy?
7: You're going to come clean right now. I'm going to count to three, and you're going to come clean. Do you understand me?
8: Okay, listen.
7: Try to call you.
8: You want to put so much pressure on me to get good grades?
7: Oh, crying out loud. Use your brain, Haley. Come on. Get inside, Lucas, right now. Get inside. Come on. You want to get some sleep, Haley? Then you better go to sleep early and stop drinking all night with your girlfriend to every time you're on campus. Hold on, Mom. Somebody's at my door. Hold on.
5: Hey, I got your Adderall. I think I dialed the wrong number earlier and I spoke to somebody that...
7: Are you kidding me? Mom, hold on. I got to go. I can't talk to you right now. I have to call you back. Put him on the phone right now.
8: Mom, I'm not going to put him on the phone.
7: Get him on the phone right now.
5: Okay, she wants to talk to me?
9: Hold on. She wants to talk. Yeah, hold on. Here you go.
5: Hello?
7: You get the out of her room right now or else I'm sending the police.
5: She's got to pass class. She feels the need.
8: Okay, Mom, that's enough. Come on.
5: She feels the need for speed.
7: I'm calling them right now. You should listen to me, you stupid son of a bitch.
5: If you need Prozac, I got some of that for you, because you need to calm down.
7: Get out!
5: Okay, I'll get out of a room, okay? But first, I just gotta let you know that you've been phone tapped.
7: What are you talking about?
5: This is Scary Jones from Elvis Duran in the Morning Show. Mom, it's a joke. Radio prank. She's not on drugs.
7: I wasn't even caught past you, you pulled in high school.
4: The Elvis Duran phone tap.
0: There you go. What was your name in the phone tap?
6: Oh, I don't know that one, but the other day it was Danny Fanabola from the strip club.
0: Fanabola. That's like a stupid Italian old term, right?
6: Fanabola. I don't even know.
0: Fanabola. Anyway, that's your caraway pots and pans phone tap. You have to slow down and think about that. Let's give these things away. I love them. Hey, Sarah.
1: Yes, good morning.
0: Sarah, oh my God, clear space in the kitchen. Your incredibly cool, colorful set of caraway starter pots and pans on the way.
1: Oh my gosh, thank you so much. I love you guys. I listen to you every morning.
3: Did you look at the colors yet that you could choose?
1: I haven't, but I'm going to check it out as soon as I get to work.
0: Okay, do it. Yeah, there's no time for work today. You got to get this pot and pan situation figured out. It's you go to carawayhome.com. Thank you so much, Sarah. We do appreciate you listening. Thank you.
1: Thank you. Love you guys.
0: Love you more. Hold on. Again, go to carawayhome.com and check them out on your own. They have a lot of good sales going on. Hey, I wanted to talk about this for a second. So we're not giving away money with a free money phone tap this week. And we're like, well, just give away something that people want.
2: Yeah.
0: And then someone said, oh, I heard you give away pots and pans on your show. I said, let me tell you something. You should see the phones. They're on fire.
3: You know how expensive these pots and pans are?
2: The amount of people who have asked me for a discount code or if we have a friends and family benefit of some sort, it's insane.
0: You know, I think in this business, we're so stuck on giving money away. And look, money's great to give away. But, you know, just giving away anything that people need. Yeah. It doesn't have to be something like a trip or cash, even though those are always welcome. Don't get me wrong. Mm-hmm. And I love it when we give those away. But here's some pots and pans.
2: Yeah.
0: Everyone needs them. Yep. And tell you what, go in your kitchen. Look at those nasty ass pots and pans you've got now. Get rid of those.
2: That's right.
0: Time to upgrade. Absolutely. I think we're doing a good thing.
2: Yeah.
0: All right. Is Tommy D'Addario coming on?
10: I think so. Yeah.
0: Okay. Yeah, he's got a great podcast dropping today. Mm. So he wants to talk about that. And you know him, he'll try to get all serious about it. We'll have to kind of like trip him up.
3: Poor Tommy.
0: I know. We have to pick on him. He's our little brother.
2: I'm on it.
0: Okay, good.
4: They wake me up.
3: I like the morning show.
0: Wait, are we on?
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0: can play my trumpet for you. 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
1: Oh my God, I'm freaking out right now.
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1: So, that's On My Soul. That is Bruno Mars. I'm going to play that for you in a second. Also, we got to play the new BB Rexha. I keep warning. I'm going to play that. Danielle, your sister Gandhi has me perplexed.
3: Why am I shocked?
4: Why?
3: Or not shocked, actually.
1: The way you eat string cheese is just unsettling to me.
3: Mm, it's so much better that way.
1: So okay,
5: serial killer.
1: Froggy, check it in. So, you know, string cheese, you know, it comes in that tube. Mm-hmm. And, you know, the way I eat it, which is fine. You can eat it any way you want. Mm-hmm. You pull a little string down like that.
3: Mm-hmm. Yeah.
5: It's called string cheese.
1: Well, Gandhi says we're all a bunch of heathens. She just eats it straight on. She raw dogs it.
3: No. Yeah, bite it. It doesn't last as long like that. You get more satisfaction in eating it slowly, like with the peeling.
5: Gandhi, it's called string cheese. It's not called bite chunk cheese.
4: I'm here for a good time, not a long time. I want the flavor, and you get more of the flavor when you just bite that thing.
3: And I'm not sure I'd eat it if it was called chunk cheese.
6: Don't you want to savor it?
1: I'm sorry. What?
6: I said, don't you want to savor it and like you gotta pull it apart slowly?
4: No. Yeah. I want to take it to the head.
5: It's very satisfying.
1: Okay, totally. Let's take it to the head. Yeah. Okay, let's do this. Let's just not give her hell about it. It's just weird. You know what it is? You're making fun of me. And how I eat it.
4: No, I get it's called string cheese, so people want to string it, but if you were to just take a risk, people, and take a bite, it might change your life. There's more flavor in the bite than that stringy thing.
6: I agree with you.
3: Thank you, Nate! It's therapeutic when you peel it.
1: It is.
7: Yeah. You gotta touch it, though.
4: Yeah,
1: it's got that uncut thing going.
7: I don't like fingering my cheese.
1: Anyway, moving on.
3: Nobody likes doing
1: that for you. I have Tommy D'Addario on the line. Tommy, good morning.
8: Hey, good morning. Good morning.
1: How do you eat your string cheese? Or do you? Because
7: do you finger it?
1: Do you finger your string cheese? No, really. How do you do it?
8: All the time, all day, every day.
1: No, really.
8: I like a combination. Sometimes I like to peel it, and then sometimes I just like to bite it. So I'm kind of torn in the middle. Depends on the mood and how frisky I'm feeling.
3: All right.
1: Oh, my God. You know what? Why do you sexualize everything I bring up?
5: We're talking about cheese, right?
3: Yeah.
5: Okay.
3: You know what I have done before?
8: What?
3: I have used it for pizza. Like, if I was desperate and I didn't have any mozzarella cheese in the house, I've taken a cheese grater and taken a string cheese and I've grated it.
5: My God, Danielle.
4: And I don't judge you for that.
3: Thank you.
4: Eat your cheese how you want to eat your cheese.
3: Desperate times, guys. Desperate times.
1: All right. We got to move into the crux of the conversation. So, as you know, Tommy D'Addario's podcast, it's dropping today, is it not?
8: Yes, this episode drops today.
1: Okay, so you said this is a real special one for you.
8: It is a special one, yeah.
1: Okay. Of course, the podcast is Never Said This Before by superstar Tommy D'Addario, the host. So you have on as your guest Mark Consuelos. As you know, he is co-host with, I'm going to say, Kathy Lee Gifford.
4: Kelly Ripa.
1: Kathy Lee Gifford, remember? You know, he and Kelly do Live with Kelly and Mark. Do they call it that now? Is it the official title?
3: I think it's
1: title?
3: Live with Kelly and Mark, yeah.
1: So anyway, you had a sit down with Mark, and you found some interesting things about him, some levels of very, I don't know, private thoughts in his head and in his heart that we've never heard of, right?
8: Yeah. You know, he's someone who goes on every day and hosts the number one, you know, morning show and says quite a lot. So it's like, well, what is there left for Mark Consuelos to say? He's very open about their marriage and their family life and career. So he came on my show and he's celebrating his Broadway debut in Fallen Angels, which I saw, and it's incredible. And at the end, I always ask, what is something you've never said before? So he's very vulnerable and beautiful and open in the whole conversation. But at the end, he shared that he lost his father, you know, about 5 or 6 weeks ago, which he announced on his show. But what he's never said before is out loud, I miss him. I miss him. And he allowed himself in that moment to really process the fact that his father's no longer with him.
1: Wow.
8: And he went into how he misses, you know, feeling his touch and hugging him, and that this guy was like the most mythical, magical person in his life. And he's gone. And he was in tech rehearsal during his play and he couldn't really process the loss of his dad in real time. And then there was a memorial not too long ago and it just hit him. And he's like, Tommy, I've never said I miss my dad.
1: You know what? All the years passed since my father passed away, and I'm just now saying it out loud.
3: Oh, wow.
1: It's weird. And I missed him all along.
3: Yeah.
1: Great guy, just as Mark enjoyed his dad. My dad was just a character and lovely. And it's so odd in the grieving process, and this is for all of us. you have to do it. Mm-hmm. You really owe it to yourself to swim through the process.
4: Yep.
1: And so he did that live on your show. Well, you know, right in front of you on your podcast. That's a great get you got with him. Yeah. That's really deep.
8: Thank you. It's powerful, and a lot of people are. The episode drops later this morning, but the clip was dropped by People Magazine today, and a lot of people are commenting that they just feel seen and less alone, and that they don't feel stupid for not saying it. And you know, I just think grief is something we don't talk about. It's not sexy. It's uncomfortable. We worry how it makes other people feel. So the fact that he went on and said his truth and spoke about it was beautiful. And something that really struck me and made me a little emotional is he says that before he goes out on that stage every night in his show, he looks up at the audience, and you can't see anything. It's, you know, all lit, so you really just see shadows, but he imagines his dad watching him in his show.
1: That's awesome.
3: Oh my gosh.
1: I like how you say grief is not sexy.
3: Yeah.
1: I can't imagine who out there is like, oh yeah, I miss my dad. Yeah, you're turning me on.
3: Oh yeah.
4: What? I'm gonna ugly cry and snot about this today.
1: It's, wow. But no, why do we get so embarrassed to be vulnerable sometimes and show that vulnerability? I find people who are vulnerable the strongest people.
4: For sure.
1: You know, just letting it out.
3: And the grieving process is different for everybody. Like, even for me, like, I lost my dad, and I still, to this day, feel like there are certain days where I stop down and I'm just hysterical.
4: Yep.
3: Because something reminds me of him, and I'm still grieving it, and I still can't believe he's not here, and I'm not going to see him. So, you know, it's different. It looks different for everyone. There's no way... no one should tell you how you should grieve someone.
4: Absolutely.
8: Yeah. Yeah. I couldn't agree more. I lost like my mentor over the last year, and it's been a really hard journey with that. And like you said, there's some good days and then there's some bad days. And I mean, for Mark, this is fresh. It's 5-6 weeks, right? And to have to show up to work every day on such a public scale and be on Live with Kelly and be happy and joking and silly and fun and put that persona forward. I mean, he's an actor, so I guess, you know, you kind of compartmentalize, but it's not easy when there's mornings where he probably wants to curl up in a ball and, like you said, Danielle, just break down.
3: Yeah.
4: I think what you were talking about earlier, Elvis, about why is it that we don't share emotions, I think we live in a society that now they're starting to talk about mental health more, but showing emotion has always been perceived as weak and irrational, and why would you do that? Just hold it together. But in holding it together, it boils under and then explodes all the time. You have to let it out. I think you're right. It's much stronger to be vulnerable to cry in front of somebody than not to. It's easier not to.
1: And this is why I decide to let everyone know what I'm feeling and what I'm thinking. I'm going to wear my heart on my sleeve.
4: I want everyone to know.
1: It is healthy.
4: Yeah.
1: I don't care if you don't like it. I don't care if it offends you that I'm upset at something.
3: Good.
4: Yeah.
1: And I don't care if you're offended if I tell you how happy I am about something.
4: Yeah, that's a weird one that people get mad about that.
1: People get mad. You know, Tommy, people get mad at happiness. People get mad at people who are successful.
8: You can't please everybody. I mean, everybody has a problem with everything nowadays. So we should lock ourselves in a room and look at a wall and not talk.
3: Exactly. Yeah. Just shut up. Don't say anything.
1: No. I want everyone. Yeah, he's all right. What?
4: Just okay.
1: You know, this is what I love about our show. We can talk about grieving. Then we can talk about, like, farts that smell like rotten eggs.
4: Yeah.
1: What a well-rounded show, huh?
6: Yeah, huge.
4: Eating cheese.
1: Okay, I promised I would play some Bruno Mars, so bam. This album is still my favorite album. Well, for the moment, anyway.

0: thumb. Bruno Mars. Can't wait to see him this August. Going to see a show.
1: I hope he comes up to see us in the studio before he...
0: He's always so busy.
1: Yeah, but he should come up.
0: Lovely, lovely. Into the three things we need to know. Gandhi, what's going on?
2: All right. President Trump says the current ceasefire with Iran is basically on life support, making that comment to reporters at the Oval Office Monday. This comes after he rejected Iran's response to a U.S. proposal to end the war over the weekend, and as he's set to depart for China today. Trump is scheduled to meet with Chinese President Xi Jinping on Thursday, with the Iran war expected to be a topic of discussion. China and Iran have a close strategic partnership, and China is Iran's largest trading partner, buying over 80% of its oil. Speaking of oil, Coast Guard units from Los Angeles County were among the emergency crews that responded to an offshore oil platform fire near Santa Barbara. The explosion and fire injured at least two workers. It happened yesterday morning on an oil platform located about 8 miles off the Southern California coast. Thankfully, that fire was extinguished about 5 hours after it started. So far, no sign of leaking oil. In addition to the two workers with minor injuries, 26 other people were evacuated from that offshore rig as well. Platform Habitat is 45 years old and was already in the process of being decommissioned. And finally, the Center for Countering Digital Hate says that Meta does not do enough to stop scammers who use Facebook and Instagram to prey on senior citizens specifically. It found that 30% of the most active scam accounts drew more than 200 million impressions on Facebook, most from people over the age of 65. The fake ads often use pictures of celebrities ranging from President Trump to Brad Pitt, all in an effort to get someone to click on a link or call a phone number. Medicare-related scams are also common, with seniors promised things like free groceries, rent, and gas. And as our Scotty B knows all too well, impersonating other people is a huge problem as well, with people scamming money, pretending to be someone else.
0: Are you still having that issue, Scotty?
3: Oh, I just had another one this morning. Yep.
1: So what is it about your face? I don't get it.
0: People are stealing your face.
3: Yeah, I mean, it's a good-looking face.
2: I think it's right in the middle of like, that people believe
3: it. Right. It's not that hot, but it's okay.
1: Gosh,
0: I mean, it's like a hair above average.
3: It's believable.
1: It's believable.
0: You have a believable face.

0: Those are your three things.
1: I don't know. I think you're hot.
2: Thanks, pal.
1: And you know what? Scotty B is one of those guys who has always been a good-looking guy, but the older he gets, the hotter he gets.
2: Ooh.
1: He's one of those.
2: My hair's getting saltier, I think. A little bit.
1: Yeah, no, absolutely it is. Mm. But no, you look better. You used to be like a punk.
2: I did, with the gold chain and everything.
0: Yeah. Oh, God. Yep.
1: But now he looks hot.
2: Thank you.
1: And Gandhi will never admit it because she pretends to hate you.
0: Mm-hmm. Let's not pretend.
1: Oh, God.
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0: right, who wants to talk about dicks?
1: Me. Always.
0: So I was at, God, where was I? Oh, I was at Dadeland Mall in Miami. Mm-hmm. And I needed to go get a cap. Mm. So I said, oh, God, there's a Dick's here. Right? Yeah. And I walk out there. It's called Dick's House of Sport.
1: Yes.
0: That's a new one.
2: That's no ordinary Dick's.
0: What? It's like a massive, Dick's.
2: It's a giant Dick's.
0: Gargantuan.
2: I was part of the one that we opened in Jersey City. I hosted it. It was the grand opening of the Dick's House of Sport. And it was they have rock climbing. They've got batting cages.
0: It was insane.
2: They've got golf simulators.
3: They have golf simulators.
2: Yeah.
3: So they have, like, different Dick's are like that?
2: Some of the Dick's.
0: No. Dick's. As you know, each Dick's is very unique.
4: Yeah, they're all different sizes.
3: What if the Dick's by me is big like that? I have to go check it out.
0: And what I loved... there was a Jamaican restaurant right next to it or down the hallway called Jerk. So you had Jerk and then Dick's right there.
3: Wow.
0: All convenient.
3: That's very convenient.
0: I had some nice curry. Mm-hmm. You know, it was awesome. Breadfruit.
4: Sounds great.
0: As they would have at a place called Jerk. It was amazing. Anyway, this Jerk, Dick's House of Sport was just, I'd never seen one.
2: It's tremendous.
3: Yeah.
0: That Dadeland Mall, I like that mall.
4: It is a good mall.
0: It's good. It's got Dick's and Jerk.
4: Tremendous.
0: Anyway, thought I'd throw that in there. But yeah. So when did they come up with this new House of Sport?
4: It's been like 6-7 months at least, right?
5: Yeah, recently they started taking over and expanding into making it more accessible and more fun. So you just don't walk in and buy something, walk out. You're there for like almost an hour and change just having fun and playing.
0: You know what I love, which is sort of like that but not, the sporting goods store for fishermen and
4: Bass Pro.
0: Yes. Oh my God.
5: Very similar.
0: Good God. I felt like a fish out of water there, though. A lot of guys in there, you know. They see me coming. They're like, whoa, what's she doing here? Oh, anyway, what?
4: So Dick's, though, it used to be that. It used to have the climbing walls and all these immersive experiences. Then it went away.
0: So
4: then it came back.
0: Old Dick's went away?
4: I think so.
0: Yeah?
4: Well,
0: yeah.
4: The Dick's that I was accustomed to, it was a place like that before. There was a wall, all the stuff.
3: Huh.
5: Definitely got bigger.
4: Yeah.
0: I like that. They rethought Dick's.
4: They're rebranding Dick's.
0: Okay.
6: All different sizes.
4: It's about time.
0: Yes.
4: Well.
0: So, back to the Pro Bass, what's it called?
4: Bass Pro
6: Shops.
0: No, Froggy, next time I'm in Florida, I want you to take me to one, because I'd feel safe with you.
6: But you got to go to a Big Bass Pro, because once again, there are different sizes. You go to a Big Bass Pro, they have an aquarium, you can fish, they got all kinds of stuff. You go to a little small one, they don't have the restaurant, they don't have all the fish.
3: They got a restaurant?
6: Yeah. You want the full experience of the Bass Pro.
3: Wow.
0: Absolutely.
7: They got fudge.
6: And some of them even have a big lake outside. You can test drive a bass boat in the lake.
0: Oh, gosh. Wow. Can I just use the trolling motor?
6: Yes. Surprised you know what that is.
0: Are you really surprised I know what a trolling motor is?
6: I really am, actually.
0: What?
7: I like that you know that.
0: Yeah, well, no, we used to go trolling. In the bass boat.
3: Trolling?
6: Oh, okay, yeah.
7: Is that another kind of trouble?
0: No. You know, Nate, you need to think the negative, nasty thoughts.
7: I just know you.
0: Okay.
6: I know you.
0: What are we doing here? Oh, sound.
5: Yes.
0: Hello, Garrett.
5: Hey.
0: We have some sound.
5: Yes, all right. Let's start. So yesterday, Danielle was talking about the biggest single game prize winner in Price is Right history. So we have audio of that. The game was for Lion's Share. And listen to the reaction of the woman winning $250,000.
8: I have to believe I'm going to go with eight.
9: A mother-daughter trip to Morocco.
10: $240,150. Vanessa, nice job. Almost $250,000.
11: Wow. Which makes her the biggest pricing game winner in Price is Right daytime history.
0: Wow.
3: That's
0: crazy.
3: So exciting.
5: Crazy. All right. So earlier in the show, we were talking about Skeery's podcast, Speaking Volumes, one of many that he's a part of. And listen to his reaction when his co-host's children said that she was having another baby.
12: Skeery's reaction.
0: No! Well, yeah! Yes! Yeah. Not happy for the woman who really wanted to be pregnant.
7: I love you, Cher. I didn't mean it.
5: All right, now listen to a talkback that we got of someone thinking what the reaction sounded like.
12: Skeery's reaction is almost as if she was telling him she was pregnant with his baby.
4: Okay. It was a lot of emotion.
13: I get that.
5: All right. And then earlier we were talking about Ray's song and how much you love it, and Nate had his own opinion about it. So Jocelyn decided to send us a talk back to give her review on Nate.
12: The fact that straight Nate was crapping on Ray's Where the Hell Is My Husband just shows you what the dating pool of men out there is like. They are uncommitted and unserious. So thank you, Nate, for bringing that to light. That is why these songs are written, because there's people like that out there in the world that we have to select from.
13: There you go, Jocelyn.
5: Yeah, yeah. Very opinionated.
13: Going after Nate?
5: Yes. Yeah. All right. Luke Bryan last night, if you watch American Idol, released a new song. Ready? It's called Fish, Hunt, Golf, Drink.
13: Oh. Yeah. Oh, wow. Repeat.
5: Yes.
13: Drink. Okay.
4: Yeah, right to the point. So
13: okay, what are they in order?
6: Fish
13: again?
6: Hunt, golf, drink.
4: Yeah.
13: Fish, hunt, golf, drink.
5: All right, okay. And then switching gears, Shakira, this gets released on Thursday, has the official World Cup song called Die Die.

0: I need to hear more Shakira, though.
1: She's there.
0: Not enough. Well, you gotta, if I want more Shakira, I want more Shakira.
1: You got to talk to her. This is what a tease is called.
0: I need to hear her voice like, yeah.
1: This is a tease.
0: Do the Shakira. What she sounds like.
2: You know, wherever.
0: Exactly.
1: All right.
3: Wait, do you know that a month from yesterday is World Cup?
0: Have you seen all the counterfeit tickets that are out there?
3: Oh, I'm sure.
0: It's bad.
3: That's crazy.
0: Oh, my God. I love the music that comes out every year with World Cup, with FIFA and everything.
3: Yeah.
0: It goes on. The one that got my attention was a million years ago with Ricky Martin.
3: Yeah.
1: Cup of Life.
0: Don't make me play that.
3: Play it!
0: All right, go ahead.
1: All right, and then finally, so over the weekend, it is college graduation season. So a donor at Wilson College in North Carolina decided to pay off all the senior year's debt.
4: Wow. Today, that in honor of my father, my wife Marilyn and I are providing a graduation gift to cover all the final year educational loans incurred by the Wilson College graduates during the 25-26 academic year.
3: Wow.
4: That's right. This is it. This is the day they wash my debt away. Oh, happy day.
0: Wow, what a guy. Be nice to be able to do that.
1: Yeah.
0: You know?
1: Yeah,
0: that's the thing. If you ever become a multi-billionaire, do things like that. You're a good American guy.
1: Thank you very much.
0: Okay, couple life. I can play the all English or I can do Spanglish. So Spanglish, it goes back and forth.
5: Yeah, Spanglish is a combo of both.
0: Well, I never knew that.
6: English slang.
0: So Spanish, English, put it together, it's Spanglish. Yeah. What a concept.
1: Wow.
0: I don't kind of like that one. Do we want to hear that one?
3: Spanglish.
0: Yeah.
3: You really
0: want it? Yeah. Oh, yeah, Ricky. The energy in the song is awesome. You're a good American, Garrett. In Spanish and English. Spanglish.

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1: 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What's up, Scary?
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2: So ready for season 4 of White Lotus.
3: Oh, hell yeah.
2: Yeah, a lot of people were not into season 3. I like season 3.
3: Oh, that was awesome.
2: Well, you know, the news came out not that long ago that Helena Bonham Carter, who was signed to be in White Lotus season 4, left. They're saying that, what they're saying is the character she came on board to play didn't turn out to be the character they told her it was going to be or something. Did you hear that? Something like that.
3: Oh, creative differences?
2: Yeah, we'll call it that. But they're saying they are uploading new people. They've added. They're adding Ben Kingsley.
3: Oh, wow. He played Gandhi.
2: He did.
3: Yeah.
2: And Max Minghella. Am I saying that name correctly?
4: Minghella.
2: I don't know.
3: Let me look it up.
2: Imagine whatever.
4: Anthony.
2: What?
4: I think Minghella? There's an Anthony Minghella.
2: Okay. Well, whatever. They're
3: Minghella?
2: Saying. They're saying Max Minghella is the latest A-lister joining. I've never heard of him.
3: He's from The Handmaid's Tale.
2: Oh, is he?
3: Yeah.
2: Okay. Anyway, so, you know, they're still chipping away at it. White Lotus season 4. I'm ready.
5: How long has it been since season 3?
2: Too long.
5: Yeah.
2: It always is.
5: They always take too long.
2: When's my heated rivalry coming out?
5: That's going to be a while. But didn't they say they were going to give maybe a bonus episode?
2: There was like
5: a rumor.
2: There was going to be like a bonus episode.
5: Yeah, something.
2: I don't know. Can I just say something about the two guys?
5: What?
2: Hudson and Connor. Mm-hmm. They went from 0 to 100 like boom in a second, and I'm happy for them. They deserved it. Their acting, I believe, especially Connor, their acting in Heated Rivalry was really great. They grasped that story so well, and as actors, it came alive. And now you know they're dressing up for Fashion Week and you're going to the Met Gala and I don't know, and walking through crowds of hundreds of people that want to rip their clothes off, whatever. I miss the days when they were kind of new and they were newbies. Because back then you were like, wow, this is something to be proud of.
5: Yeah.
2: They took these roles and turned them into these beefy, beefy, juicy superstar roles. They did great jobs. And now they're like big superstars all of a sudden.
5: Yeah.
2: And I don't know. I kind of liked it when they were new.
5: I'm sure they're happy that they're superstars.
2: Exactly. Wait, why are you laughing?
4: Because that's their goal, right? They want to have a breakout role so they're more famous.
2: I don't want to take it from them, but their climb to success was so fast. A lot of actors, takes them years to get to that level.
4: True.
5: And you know what? I kind of understand what you're saying, because this is how, if I read a book and I love the book, but nobody knows about it yet, and then all of a sudden it becomes mass appeal, I get a little like pissed off. I'm like, dude, that was mine first.
3: Yeah. Right.
5: That book was mine. And I, you know what I mean? Like,
2: I get that. I,
5: that's kind of how you feel. Like they were yours first.
2: Exactly.
5: You know, now the whole world has them.
2: Well, yeah, but keep in mind, Heated Rivalry, I was on that show before anyone was.
5: By the way, your next season, they're saying April of 2027.
2: Oh, God.
5: But they're going to start filming this summer.
2: We'll see what those actors will do. They'll be doing lots of other projects between now and then. And I wish good things. Why are you looking at me like that? You know I'm happy for them.
3: No, I get what you're saying. I feel the same way about music. I feel like if I listen to somebody and then all of a sudden everybody else discovers them and now this thing that was just mine, I have to share with other people. It is a crazy thought that I feel that way, but that's how I feel about things.
5: It was yours first.
3: Yeah.
2: Who was that singer, God, back in the 1980s or 90s, 1990s? We started playing his solo work on Z100, and people got so mad at us.
6: It was Morrissey.
2: Yeah, Morrissey.
5: Oh, yes.
6: With the Smiths.
2: Yeah, he was originally the lead singer of the Smiths.
3: Mm-hmm. Okay.
2: And then he went off to do Morrissey, just himself, a solo career. And his fans, very, very emo before emo. I mean, they were just, you know, all were black fingernails, everything. They got so mad that we were playing his music on commercial radio.
3: Yeah.
2: They got livid.
6: So angry.
3: But he was probably happy because he was getting paid.
2: Well, yeah.
4: Right.
2: But he still is one of the saddest people on the planet Earth. He is. He's a very sad, tortured guy.
5: But, you know, I wonder, though, sometimes, because sometimes when these artists do become mass appeal or they become superstars, it's not all it's cracked up to be. And they'll come in here and sit here and tell you, all I wanted to do was sing. All I wanted to do was write music.
2: Right.
5: And this whole thing that came with it,
2: the stardom,
5: I'm not
2: thing.
5: Ready for this. This is not, yeah.
2: Would you think Connor and Hudson were ready for that?
5: I don't know.
3: I think they were ready.
2: Because I remember the first time they made their early appearances down the street at NBC.
5: Yeah.
2: I mean, there were crowds of thousands of people waiting for them, and they got out of the car. They didn't. They were like, "What is this?"
5: So you know, this happened with Robert Pattinson with Twilight. So I was backstage with him at an event, and the two of us were just sitting here. Twilight had just become ridiculous, and there were women throwing themselves over barricades to get at him.
2: Wow!
5: And he turned to me and said, "I don't get it. I don't understand why they want a piece of me like this." He's like, "This is so new. This is out of control. This is crazy." And you could tell he seemed a little uncomfortable with the situation because it was so new. And I don't think he's the type of person that loves that stuff. He's always seemed like not that type of person.
2: Right. You know? I just want to be an actor.
5: Yeah, he wants to be an actor. He wants to share his craft. But there's a lot that comes with it.
2: Do we have food outside? Because everyone's showing up.
3: I know. What's going on?
6: Cubby, actually, no.
2: Cubby just showed up as if we have food.
3: Right.
2: Cubby, we don't have any food. There's no food.
6: I'm looking for a whiteboard.
2: A what? I'm sorry?
6: I'm looking for a whiteboard.
1: Well, I thought he said white boy.
2: Well, I'm white and I'm bored. Okay.
7: And that's why you're number one. I love you.
2: No, you made it very clear that you're number one.
7: Years ago. Get out of here. Right, have a good show.
2: We love you. Hope you find that white boy.
5: Oh my gosh.
2: Your ass crack is sticking out.
5: Just saw his butt.
2: Cubby. I love Cubby so much.
6: He's the best.
2: Yeah. Don't listen to him, though.
6: Oh.
2: Yeah. Don't support him. What are we doing? Oh, Blink-182, this texter says. The same situation. When their original hardcore fans were really upset because they sold out. But that's what they kind of wanted, I guess.
6: Yeah, let's play all the small things.
3: So if you're an artist at some point, and I know all the artists are different, but if you are marketing yourself, don't you want to get to the point where you can sell out and you can make the money and everybody hears this thing that you're working so hard on?
2: I guess so. I would think so, yeah.
1: Yeah, isn't that the goal?
3: Yeah, I don't want to make stuff that nobody ever sees ever. I would like people to see my art.
5: You're not going
3: to
5: make money that way, you know?
2: Well, okay. But, you know, I don't have names readily available, but I'm assuming there are artists out there who really don't like anything other than the art of the song.
3: I believe that. We probably don't know who they are because they've done exactly what they wanted to do and stayed, you know, under the radar. Yeah,
2: exactly. Huh.
3: But then why are you putting it out there at all if you don't want people to consume it?
2: Well, you want the adoration of the art, but not of the stardom.
3: Is that like Schmicky?
5: Is that like Sia when she wore the wig? For a while,
2: because she didn't. That was a weird thing. I don't know.
3: She just didn't want to be recognized at the grocery store.
2: She said. So she wore a pink mop on her head.
5: Yeah.
2: I love Sia, don't get me wrong. Mm-hmm. Oh, God, let's play Titanium. Do we have time for Titanium?
4: No.
2: Why are you being that way?
4: Because you're going to play another song in a second.
6: Oh, that's right.
2: I never get my way.
6: You always get your way.
2: I never get my way.
6: This is your little what are you it's talking Elvis about? Duran and the Morning Show. It's Elvis Duran. Okay,
2: then if it really was Elvis Duran and the Morning Show, I could play Titanium.
6: Because
2: right
6: you
2: now
6: wanted to do something earlier.
3: I never get my way.
2: I never get my way.
3: It's
2: way
3: a gold microphone. Way. Please.
2: Let me start pounding my face. I never get my way.
6: You told me you wanted to do something earlier. And then you wanted to do it later. Ah, Jesus.
2: We don't have time for this.
6: You have time.
2: Well, if you have time, let me play it. What the hell is wrong with you? No, turn it off.
6: Song is interrupt us. You can't do that.
1: I never get my way. Nobody ever helps me do anything around here.
2: I never get my way. Are you sure? If we don't have time, I'll stop.
6: Just don't stop it.
2: Okay, I'm not going to
6: let it play.
2: All right. I like this song a lot. I get my way.

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1: Do you guys follow Jefferson Fisher?
2: Yeah.
1: Jefferson Fisher. I love him.
3: Heard about him from you.
1: He's really great. He's an attorney, but always has the right thing to say in any situation. He was recently asked the best way to handle an insult from someone. Mm-hmm. If someone says something like really, really rude to you, he says, I do two things. If they say something really rude to me, I say nothing. I give them silence for like 5 seconds. Hmm. That's a long time.
3: Yeah.
1: And then you look at their face and you can see whoever insulted you, you can see them squirm.
3: Yeah.
1: And then he said, there's another thing I do. If someone says something really rude to me, I pause for a second, then I ask for them to repeat it. Can you say that again?
3: Mm. I did that once and I almost got into a fist fight.
4: Because they repeated it again?
3: Yeah.
4: But worse?
3: Yeah.
1: Well, maybe it works different in the Bronx.
3: Oh, no, we were in Jersey.
1: Oh, my God.
3: That's the same thing.
1: You know what? It's just... Okay, well, maybe the repeating thing isn't as good. But the silence thing...
3: Yeah.
1: Silence is deafening.
3: Mm-hmm.
1: Right? So next time someone says something that's just scorchingly icky, just sit there like this and look at them. And then
3: it's so uncomfortable.
1: It is. Yeah. The silence here is uncomfortable, right?
3: Yeah.
1: Dead air is dangerous.
3: I feel like I want to just shake my head like. Mm-hmm.
5: I give him a look like, did you really just say that?
1: Oh, see, I wouldn't even give him that much. I just sit there. Scary and I used to have the word, huh? If someone says something really rude, you can look at him and go, huh?
5: Somebody told me to say, when somebody says something mean to you, just say, as many of you as you, Elvis, say, ouch.
1: Oh, ouch.
3: Oh.
1: Ouch. Yeah, ouch. Because ouch can be taken either in a fun way.
3: Yeah.
1: Or what about you, right. Gandhi? People insult you all the time.
4: I know, they do. I usually just ignore it. Kind of laugh if it's funny.
1: Right.
4: And then move on.
1: Give them credit for at least being funny.
4: Yeah, like absolutely. If you're funny, I will applaud it. I will like it.
1: Whilst insulting you.
4: Yeah.
1: Okay.
4: I just, for the most part, I'm like, I don't even want to dignify it with a comment or any type of acknowledgement that you were a jerk.
1: I remember I was at a dinner

0: with some iHeart executives. One of them is no longer with us.
1: Like,
0: and something had come out in the press about me that day that we made an announcement, whatever, and he started ribbing me at the table in front of everyone else. Mm-hmm. And he was just rude, just mean. He had a little to drink. And I looked at him and I said, hey, so what exactly are you trying to accomplish by saying this to me? And of course, the room, I just let all the fun out of the room at that point. Everyone, all these other executives, most are still here, looked at him like waiting for an answer.
1: The record scratch.
0: Well, he's no longer with the company.
1: Oh.
2: No.
3: Did he answer that question?
0: He couldn't answer it. I don't know.
1: I would have said, hey, could someone change seats with me?
0: Yeah, well, it's
1: like, you have to sit next to that jackass.
3: It'd be nice to just be like, security, and watch him get dragged out.
0: No.
1: Give us names.
0: That guy could have been sued for some things he said to some people at this company.
1: Oh, hello.
0: So we'll leave it at that.
1: Oh.
0: He's living his own little horror now.
1: Okay.
0: What's that?
2: Yep. No, yeah, I agree. No, he's not a nice person.
0: Froggy knows who I'm talking about. I'm not going to say out loud who it is. I'm not going to mouth anything.
1: I want
3: to know this.
0: But all I say is when people come at you with insults, be prepared. Because I would usually maybe go into a panic, like, well, why'd you say that? Why are you doing that? And then look like I'm, you know, highly, highly irritated. But giving them a huh and silence, or just silence, or asking them to repeat it in hopes they don't try to hit you, go for it. So Jefferson Fisher, give him a follow. I think he's really, really great at what he does. Love him. Mm. Oh, my God, here he is finally. 4 hours later, I promise. New Religion, BB Rexha. Deep in-

0: 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Goodbye.
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1: All right, Scary, what's it all about?
2: So a few weeks ago, Haley had wanted to play a phone tap on her mom and got in touch with us. She was finishing up her finals and had wanted to phone tap her mom about, you know, saying that, you know, she's less than a role model student. She hasn't really quite been there all semester. So I'm going to call her mom, pretending to have dialed her by mistake, and listen to what happens.
1: See what happens to Scary's phone tap.
3: Hello?
4: Can I speak to Haley?
3: Haley's not here, actually. Can I take a message, though?
4: Could you tell her that I got her delivery for her? So.
3: I'm sorry. Why are you whispering? I can barely even hear you. My dog's. Look at quiet.
4: I got the delivery. $20 a pill. Okay.
3: $20 a pill. What are you talking about?
4: Maybe I should be dealing with her on this.
3: $20 a pill. What the hell are you talking about? What pill?
4: She ordered some Adderall so she could cram for her finals. So.
3: I am not following you. What are you talking about?
4: Apparently, she's got trouble staying awake, and she's got to learn a lot in a little bit of time here. So, this is going to boost up her grade.
3: Adderall.
4: It's like part of the All family, you know, Tylenol, propofol, Adderall. Yeah.
3: Oh, I've got an All family too, and it's called I'm All Gonna Beat Your Ass. You ever heard of that family?
4: This is your official study buddy. Keeps you up at night, makes you study.
3: Study buddy. My sister's a study buddy. You want to see that? Why don't you come on over and drop it off, and I'll put it through your face. You want to do that? You're a loser who obviously didn't go to school, who can't make any money.
4: What am I supposed to do with this order?
3: Shut up, why do you do that? Put it in a little helium bag that it came in, swallow it, and out of your ass, and then take the pill yourself.
4: This is college crack. You want your daughter to have high grades, huh? It's like drinking 7 Dr. Peppers, except it's just in one pill.
3: I don't give a dumb.
4: Haley?
3: Yeah.
4: She's ready to roll.
3: Oh my god, that was crazy. Oh my god, she's calling me right now. Okay.
4: Don't answer it, and I'm gonna dial her back real quick and just say you missed the call or something.
3: Okay. Yeah.
4: Hold on.
3: Hello.
5: Hello?
3: Haley!
5: I just missed your call.
3: Where the hell are you right now?
5: I'm at school. What do you mean, where am I?
3: Somebody just called me, telling me that you are looking for pills because you're very stressed out, because you haven't slept, and you've got finals. That was $20 a piece. You want to call Daddy right now? I will call Daddy. What do you think Daddy's going to do?
5: You're going to call Daddy?
3: You're going to come clean right now. I'm going to count to three, and you're going to come clean. Do you understand me?
5: Okay,
3: I gotta call you.
5: You want to put so much pressure on me to get good grades?
3: Oh, crying out loud. Use your brain, Haley. Come on. Get inside. We'll get right now. Get inside. Come on. You want to get some sleep, Haley? Then you better go to sleep early and stop drinking all night with your girlfriend that's right down on campus.
5: Hold on, Mom. Somebody's at my door. Hold on.
4: Hey, I got your Adderall. I think I dialed the wrong number earlier and I spoke to somebody that...
3: Are you kidding me?
5: Mom, hold on. I gotta go. I can't talk to you right now. I have to call you back.
3: Put her on the phone right now.
5: Mom, I'm not gonna put her on the phone.
3: Get her on the phone right now.
4: Okay, she wants to talk to me.
6: She wants to talk to you. Yeah, hold on. Here you go.
4: Hello?
3: You get the out of her room right now, or else I'm sending the police.
4: She's got to pass class. She feels the need.
5: Okay, Mom, that's enough. Come on.
4: She feels the need for speed.
3: I'm calling them right now. You shouldn't listen to me, you stupid son of a bitch.
4: If you need Prozac, I got some of that for you, because you need to calm down.
3: Get the out of her room. Stay out.
4: Okay, I'll get out of her room, okay? But first, I just got to let you know that you've been phone tapped.
3: What are you talking about?
4: This is Scary Jones from Elvis Duran in the Morning Show. Mom, it's a joke. Radio prank. She's not on drugs.
3: I wasn't even caught past you, all the you pulled in high school.
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It is summer, and I doubt anybody wants to argue with that. 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
1: Seacrest with you. Sissany Tanya here. Thanks for being on with us. Tanya, I forgot to mention this yesterday.
2: What?
1: You kept texting my mother on Sunday. I was there. I went to Atlanta for her birthday, Mother's Day, and she's like, oh, Tanya texted me.
2: Oh, yes. It was her birthday, mm-hmm. and she always sends me a happy birthday, and it was Mother's Day, so I did a double duty.
1: It was very thoughtful. You know when somebody does something really thoughtful, and you think to yourself, am I that thoughtful?
2: Right.
1: Like, that's really good. Like, I didn't text your mom's Mother's Day texts. So when that came in, I thought, gosh, I've got to go do that, but I'm trying to be off my phone. So happy Mother's Day to your mothers.
2: Yeah, thank
3: we
2: you.
3: We'll relay the message.
4: Yeah, let them know.
1: a few days late. Also, the top three mistakes people make on public Wi-Fi. Don't do these on public Wi-Fi. I mean, I'm so interested when I open up Wi-Fi and see all the different Wi-Fi's right near me.
4: Yeah, and I was just like, whatever hotel, doesn't matter, just log in.
2: No, mm-hmm.
4: accept, fine.
1: Cookie me.
4: Right, yeah, exactly.
1: I don't want to go one more screen. Well, it's one more screen deeper
4: it's
1: to deny
4: like,
1: it. So yes, I don't know where it's going to take me.

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1: Right? I reject them all.
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2: Coming up next. All right, let's do it. I talked about this earlier. I think we have time to do it next. The biggest mistakes we make on public Wi-Fi. Don't do this. We'll tell you what they are. What you're doing on public Wi-Fi. That's a new.

0: Z100, Seacrest with you, and Sisney and Tanya. I have a quote for your day in a second. And if you're going to the airport, at the airport, coffee shop, in a hotel, in the stadium, you get on the public Wi-Fi. And there are three mistakes. 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
0: Tanya, so when I do run for office and get my tattoo, this might be my end. 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

Z100. All right, let's talk about tattoos. I think this may be my in someday. This may be how I could justify doing it one day if it ever happened this way. I like this story. 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
1: Trending report, Tanya. So when I do run for office and get my tattoo, this might be my end. Go ahead.
2: I do feel like this just exudes cool. So Rihanna has dozens of tattoos, and she added another one. Bang Bang posted photos of her getting what he called family tats that were designed by her babies. And I mean literally designed by her babies. So it's her three kids, and they posted like the photo, like the photo reference of what the tattoo was, and it's literally just like scribbles from her kids on a piece of paper. And she tattooed it on the back of her knee. The internet is split. Some people think it's so cute, like imagine looking back when they're all grown up and having those scribbles on her.
1: That's amazing.
2: Yeah, but then other people are like, girl, that's but permanently on your body.
1: But she doesn't care. I've never seen anybody do that. It's just like that drawing you put up on the refrigerator.
2: Yes.
1: Like I have these for my knees.
2: But like you have to be cool to pull that off.
1: Well, yes. I just think that when I do run the LA Marathon, when I do take up surfing, when I do become a club DJ, and when I do get my tattoo, I think this is a cool way to do it.
2: Super
1: I think
2: cool.
1: It looks super cool, right? Now, I need to do other things before in order to get a tattoo by that means, but, you know,
3: life is
1: a process.
2: Baby steps.
1: Life is a process.
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1: Did anybody catch Somber's get up at the Met Gala last weekend? He combined a lace turtleneck with embellished trousers and a very dramatic, very long cape that would put any superhero to shame. And you won't believe how many hours it took to finish off the cape's embroidery. I got the numbers coming up in the top five.

Sommer made his Met Gala debut last week, opting for a long cape made of hand-embroidered tulle and chiffon that took a staggering 500 hours to create. Sommer himself was in awe, calling every detail a revelation. Here he is, 3,

Kehlani took a major step up career-wise thanks to this one. Big for her. But how many steps can she keep climbing? Now she's got momentum. Feels limitless. Folded, number one.

Z100. You know those road signs that say something like slow down or, you know, work zone? You should obey them for the obvious reasons of keeping crews safe. But if you need any added encouragement, your chance of getting a ticket, it's way up. State troopers issued over 1,000 tickets last month in a major crackdown of work zones, and cops were often disguised as road crews. So look for that and be careful.

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1: Coming up next. 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Why would you want strangers at your wedding?
2: It makes no sense to me.
1: No. What if you want to cover some costs by people who didn't show up and you sold tickets? That's a new trend.

0: 100. It's Ryan Seacrest.
1: So at first glimpse, I thought this was nuts. Like, why would you ever want a stranger to come to your wedding? What stranger would ever want to come to your wedding? Well, I guess you get free stuff.
2: Right.
1: But if you are having a wedding and people are not showing up and you want to cover some of the costs, a new trend Sisney was talking about is that couples are selling tickets to random people to cover costs for the weddings and let them enjoy themselves.
2: Yeah. It's a whole website called Not a Wedding Crasher. You can basically apply to attend these weddings. Couples can make back the money, like you were saying, for the people that had those last minute cancellations. And it happens when you're planning a wedding. And also maybe not to have empty seats spread out. It was a lot. You
1: know, I'm going to do a 180. I'm not so opposed to marriage. I'm not. And I don't know if that shocks you or not, but I'm not so opposed to it.
2: Okay.
3: A wedding or a marriage?
1: Marriage.
2: Yeah, well, he's going to elope anyways.
1: Yeah, I'm going to elope. I mean, I'll tell you guys on the Monday after. But
2: oh, my gosh.
1: I'm not so anti anymore.
2: I don't know if I'm prepared for that info.
3: I think that you would really enjoy a wedding. When else in your life are you going to have the people that matter the most in one place?
2: It was really fun. Yeah. Like dancing with you at Tanya's.
3: Yeah.
1: At the party after my elopement, that's where we'll do it. On the Tuesday, the terrific Tuesday. after the Saturday wedding.
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0: Z100. Ryan Seacrest, Sissany, Tanya. Nice to have you guys with us. Well, Travis Kelce's upcoming nuptials to Taylor are being kept very, very secretive. But the NFL pro just excited us as he was doing a bro-to-bro chat with golfer Rory McIlroy. Travis admitted he can't wait to tie the knot. McIlroy, who won the Masters in April, was comparing hosting the tourney's champion dinner to the same feeling as a wedding. Travis, you'll feel this. Whenever you're sitting at your wedding table and you have all the people in the room, it's amazing to have all these people in the same room from your childhood. It's so surreal. It's unbelievable. But when is the wedding? Do we know? No one really knows, but it could be soon. Tanya, do you know?
1: I believe it's July 3rd, but that's total speculation.
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1: ¿Qué pasa? I'm Crystal Rosas. We love hearing when artists heard their songs on the radio for the first time. Teddy Swims says that the first time he heard himself on the radio was while he was having a bathroom emergency inside of a Love's gas station. He says it was God's sense of humor. Teddy Swims, Mr. Know-It-All on Z100.

0: Z100, New York's number one hit music station. Ayo, I'm Crystal Rosas here in Central Jersey. Dana, we talked yesterday about your wedding coming up. Did you see the trend where some people are inviting celebrities to their weddings to see if they'll actually come?
1: I'm a huge Danielle Monero fan. And one time I bumped into her at a grocery store and I was so excited. And I was like, I should have invited her to the wedding. And I was like, it was so funny because I've been inviting like Cece Sabathier or like different people that are from like Bergen County area. Uh-huh. So my husband's laughing at me. I'm like, oh, I invited like the guy from Dream Lottery Home, David something. And I invited and he's like, at me like I'm cuckoo. I'm like, I invited Tom Brady for you.
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0: Seattle's number one hit music station. I'm Crystal Rosas here in Plainview. Taylor, we're talking about Nidos. Everybody in your school is still obsessed, but you're making your own?
1: So basically, I made this like DIY Nido. Well, sort of. I made out of paper and like I put stuffing in it and it was like a butter.
0: Oh my gosh. People are putting Vaseline in the Nidos. Shaving cream. What about slime? Should we just put slime in the Nido? Should we put everything? Should I put my chopped salad from earlier in the Nido?
1: Yeah.
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Z100 New York's number one hit music station. Remember Kim K got sued by a man in Texas? She mistakenly identified on social media as someone else. Well, he tried to sue her and he lost. And now he has to pay $160,000 in her legal fees.

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1: 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I'm at La Crystal Rosas. Peter, you're the son. Alyssa, you're the daughter. We're chatting about me and my siblings. I have a brother, 1 year older than me, Junior. A little brother, 6 years younger than me, Esteban. But Peter and Alyssa, you guys don't fight, do you?
2: Not really.
3: Little bickering, but she's <nothing. laughs> Are you guys close? Because I always wonder if they're going to stay close.
1: Oh my gosh, we are so close. Like, me and my little brother, like I said, who's 6 years younger than me, we're closer than my brother that's a year older than me.
2: That's awesome.
1: Exactly. Me and my brother that are a year apart, me and Junior, we would just fight. We would like be scrappy. But then me and my little brother, that's my little nugget right there. That's my little homeboy.
3: They disagree, but it always ends up like in a playful, joking around, you know, fight.
1: Yeah, yes, exactly. A little trolling is fine. Maybe you have some making up to do to your siblings. Be here closer to 3:45. Your tickets to see Rosalia. We're going 2 hours commercial free next.
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On socials, I'm at La Crystal with Rosas. And I just want to give you free stuff. 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At Jenkinson's Boardwalk. That's not this Friday, but next Friday. So pull up. 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

0: Rachel Free. What's up? My name is Crystal Rosas here in Florham Park, Jersey. Sally girl.
1: Hi.
0: Hi. Happy Tuesday. What you up to, queen?
1: Oh, just picking up the kids from piano and school and all the things.
0: You are busy. What are their names?
1: Paige, Henry, and Quinn.
0: Mama, three. You're doing the dang thing. Well, I think you need a night off. Your caller 100.
1: Oh, my gosh. Thank you. I'm so excited.
0: Congrats, queen. Your tickets to see Rosalia at MSG. Plus, you just won a pair of Jump the Line passes for our Z100 Jumpstart to Summer presented by M&M's next Friday at Jenkins' Boardwalk in Point Pleasant. Congrats.
1: Oh, my gosh. Thank you. This is so exciting.

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1: You know, we're still commercial free. ¿Qué pasa? I'm Crystal Rosas. I love this comment on Sabrina Carpenter's IG. This girlie said, the girls don't want a boyfriend. They want to be friends with Sabrina Carpenter and party. Period. 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

Ariana Grande, such a good sister on commercial-free Z100 New York's number one hit music station. Did you see that she stopped by to see her brother, Frankie Grande? He's in Broadway's Titanic.

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The bandmate Zach had opinions about the lighting on the IG page, and the comment says he always does.

0: 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I'm Crystal Rosas. Thomas, you're on your way to your bartending gig. 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
0: going to say. Oh, that sounds nice. What kind of restaurant is that?
1: It's a seafood restaurant.
0: I love seafood. What is it called?
1: It is Popeye's Clam Bar.
0: Popeye's Clam Bar. Where should we pull up? Where's that?
1: Long

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What's up? I'm Crystal Rosas. You're going to be caller 100 right now, right? 800-242-0100, caller 100. You're getting tickets to see Don Toliver at UBS Arena this month. And you're winning a pair of Jump the Line passes for our Z100's Jump Start to Summer, presented by M&M's, our free show next Friday at Jacobson's Boardwalk in Point Pleasant with Nelly and more. 800-242-0100.

0: You know, we're commercial free. I'm Crystal Rosas. Jolina, what you up to in Waterbury, Connecticut, girl?
1: I'm just actually at an open house I'm hosting.
0: Oh my gosh. I used to go all the weekends with my mom. I would set up the little for sale sign out in the front and make sure the bathroom's clean and put toilet paper in there.
1: Yeah.
0: You are hustling. I'm so proud of you. Well, you're double duty right now. You're actually caller 100.
1: Oh my God. Thank you so much.
0: You deserve it. You're exciting. Tickets to see Don Toliver this month at UBS Arena. 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It's a free show. Congrats.
1: Oh my God. Thank you. That's so exciting. Thank you so much. That's awesome.

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I'm Crystal Rosas, Color 100. 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
1: Teddy Swims pulling up this fall to Barclays Center. Are you going to get your tickets? His video promoting the announce in the shower. So funny. Teddy Swims, new music. It's called Mr. Know-It-All. Just for you on Z100.

0: 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Ayo, I'm Crystal Rosas, and next, Josh Martinez.
1: Here, what up?
0: It's finally feeling like spring.
1: Yes, it is.
0: Oh my gosh, I am obsessed with the weather. I know we might have some rain coming up, but you're in your bro tank.
1: Well, I flew in today. I was on a plane, so I usually go tank top and hoodie.
0: Yes.
1: If it gets too hot, I take off.

0: 6. Let's do like 6:30. You know what? Just listen to my show. That's when you can figure out how to win those tickets, right?
1: Just hang out with Josh Martinez. Yeah.
0: Someone in your life is obsessed with soccer. Win the tickets for them.
1: Exactly. He's in 6 to 10. I'm back tomorrow afternoon. Till then, at La Crystal Rosas.
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Yep. What up? My name is Josh Martinez with tickets to see the Red Bulls against NYCFC this Saturday. Coming up around 6:30, I got you with those tickets for that diehard soccer fan in your life, all right?

0: Z100, my name is Josh Martinez. What you got planned for the rest of your night, baby?
1: I actually have to go and take care of my younger sibling, and then I work at 6 in the morning, so probably just getting a bottle of wine, really, and just kind of sleeping.

0: Life is so much better when the New York Knicks are winning playoff series. You hear me? It's Z100. I'm Josh Martinez. Allie, your life is better because you recently got a raise at work. First off, congratulations.
1: Thank you.
0: And number two, you need a sugar baby because my bills are stacking up. You know what I'm saying?
1: No, I'm really happy with my boyfriend. We've been dating for 3 years.
0: Oh, baby, I don't care that you got a man. I'm just trying to get that money. I need a sugar mama. You know what I'm saying? That could be you.
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0: the fellas go.
1: Someone in your life. 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Hey, yo! 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

0: Josh Martinez, but what's your name?
1: Chip.
0: Chip, you're in the car with your kids, right? What are their names?
1: This is Andrew.
2: Addison.
0: Andrew and Addison. Do you kids like soccer?
2: I love soccer.
0: You want to go to a soccer game on Saturday?
2: Yes.
3: Yes.
0: We're going to make it happen because your dad is calling 100, guys.
1: Oh, my God. That's awesome. Wow, that is so cool.
0: You just got a pair of tickets to see the Red Bulls against NYCFC over at Red Bulls Arena this Saturday.
1: No way. Thank you so much. This

If you've had your eyes on pop music news over the last couple weeks, you have seen that several big-name artists have canceled tours, have canceled concerts. It's all because we don't really have disposable income like that anymore. You know what I'm saying? It's Z100. My name is Josh Martinez. That's why our Z100 Jumpstarts of Summer is so important to you, because it is a free show starring Nelly. Let me say that one more time. It is a concert with Nelly that is absolutely free. More

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1: Hey, yo, Talk Back Thursday returns this week with tickets to see Olivia Rodrigo at one of her 10 sold-out shows at the Barclays Center, right? 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

0: pair of tickets for Carla 100 to see 5 Seconds of Summer, Madison Square Garden, June 13th. And I'll even throw in a pair of passes to Jump the Line at our Z100 Jumpstart to Summer, presented by M&M's, May 27 at Jank, starring Nelly, right? 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

0: You were so hangry, you did what? Hold on a second, bro. It's Z100. My name is Josh Martinez. You did what? You were so hangry?
1: I got into a little bit of a road rage accident.
0: How, what the hell are you talking about? Like, what did you do? What ended up happening? All because you were hangry?
1: I was on the way to get some food and really hungry, and some guy was driving really slow, and I tailgated behind him too much, and I hit him.

0: Hey, yo, it's Z100. I'm Josh Martinez. Lex, you had the day off from work today. What'd you do, though?
1: Nothing much. I'm just kind of chilling. Now that I work full-time, it sucks. Now I'm weekend friend. I'm like, come on, take a nap.
0: Welcome to adulthood.
1: Yeah, I know. I'm aware.
0: On the bright side, the weather's getting better, but it's not like too warm out where if you just stay home doing nothing, you regret not taking advantage of the weather, you know?
1: I know. It's the perfect weather to sit in my room and watch One Tree Hill. That's literally all that's happening.
0: And how many times have you seen One Tree Hill?
1: Never. This is my first.
0: I feel like every girl I know has watched One Tree Hill, like, from episode one to the very end at least twice.

0: If you got your hands on Olivia Rodrigo tickets to see her at the Barclays Center in February, bro, play the lottery. Because you got so much luck on your side to win that Ticketmaster war. Keep that good luck going and play the lottery, dog. It's Z100 at Yo Josh Martinez. Hit me up across all social media accounts. Yo Josh Martinez. This Thursday, Talk Back Thursday. Listen, we want to hook you up with tickets to see Olivia Rodrigo. All right? Because that's what makes us New York's number one hit music station. There are shows you want to be at. We got the tickets to those shows, so we got you all day Thursday. If you want more info on the Olivia Rodrigo contest happening all day Thursday, it's on my Instagram story, Yo Josh Martinez.
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